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throwing this one out there for Glenna, who is in Roy, actually heading home from work in Roy, wanting to hear some Tame Impala. Their latest is Dracula. Not to be confused with Bela Lugosi's Dead by Bauhaus. It's a whole different vibe, but we're still, you know, talking about vampires. I confused myself. It's X96.

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0: So many shows coming to town, and yet another one has been announced for the 18th of September. It's Foster the People. 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Coming up, we'll do some Nirvana and another band that's going to be in town this year, Gorillaz.
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I haven't yet. 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And I'm going to go check them out on the 20th of October at the Delta Center when they're in town. 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

0: 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We'll do a vintage classic from REM and another show to look forward to as we head into the summer concert season, which, by the way, this year in Utah is nuts. 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

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And tonight, it's an older classic from our buddies, I Don't Know How, But They Found Me. You'll get that here at 8:01 tonight with Doug Wilde at X96. We're going to leave you now with some R.E.M.

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Oh, but you do. What's going on, Doug Wilde? Stepping until midnight. We've got quite a bit on the agenda. Like, we're going to be playing some bands for the Kilby Block Party, which is happening this weekend. Of course, we've got the 801 at 801 weeknights. We play local music. And tonight, it's I Don't Know How, But They Found Me. Speaking of Kilby, they're going to be playing here in just a couple days. Turnstile, X96.

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0: Alphaville, Forever Young. You know, there's one way that I like to stay young, and that is keeping it weird. You do something strange and it will keep you young forever. The World Oddities Expo is coming up here May 23rd and 24th at Mountain America Expo Center in Sandy. 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Think two-headed sheep or Halloween in July. Maybe vintage science experiments. So they've got castings, they've got art, they've got entertainment. It's pretty cool. World Oddities Expo, May 23rd and 24th. We'll definitely see you there. We've got some Dirty Heads, Green Day, 21 Pilots. It's coming up next, X96.
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0: Lots and lots of pressure for 21 Pilots to release that song. It's called Drag Path. Originally, it was a bonus track for the VIP fans. And they felt, you know what, our VIP fans, they mean a lot to us. So we're going to let them have this song, but we're going to mix it differently for everyone else. And that's what we got. So there is a second version of that song floating around somewhere. Doug Wilde here with some U2 X96.
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X96.com/events has all of the details. I've got some cake, somber, 9-inch nails on the way. And right now, oh, it's another show. Dirty Heads, they're going to be playing with 311. It's their latest One of Those Days, X96. Yeah.

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1: It's

singer. His name is Dallin Weeks. I actually played Dallin's music back in the early 2000s. I found his band, The Brobecks, and it instantly fell in love. He was been in the studio with me before, done some acoustic performances, and it has been just fascinating to watch Dallin and his group grow and do some really big things over the past 20 years. So he's gone on to The Brobecks, and he was the bassist for Panic at the Disco. Now his own band, I don't know how, but they found me. One of the first songs that I fell in love with, it's Choke. It's the 801 at 801 on X96.

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That is Utah's own I Don't Know How, but they found me, wrapping up tonight's 801 at 801. 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

0: 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It's coming up here June 6th, the big event, Cafe Malise in downtown Salt Lake. 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Let's get back at it. 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

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The Strokes. Also on tour with Cage the Elephant, skipping Utah this year. 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

0: tonight. 801 at 801 band. I don't know how, but they found me, Mr. Dallin Weeks. He's doing a free show on Friday, the Provo Rooftop Concert Series. It is I Don't Know How, But They Found Me, and Sago is going to be playing Friday. 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

I'm really excited for this next show. Love Young the Giant. They're going to be in town July 30th. I think July 30th. 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Young the Giant, Utah. 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

This next song and this next band is the talk of the industry, and they're going to be here this weekend. We're talking Modest Mouse. They've got a new album that's coming out next month. It's the first album since 1997 that they have been independent. It's been a long, long time. It's called An Eraser and a Maze. Check it out, new Modest Mouse, Picking Dragons Pockets, XM6.

0: 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What's happening, Mr. Wild here? Noah Kahan, Nirvana, Tame Impala, some Alanis Morissette on the way. Don't forget, we've got your chance to win some cold, hard cash. Well, we're going to bribe you. Let's just be honest. We're going to bribe you with some cold, hard cash. Let me get this going first. Oh, yeah. Doesn't that feel better when I talk about money? Okay, seriously, we're bribing you guys to listen to X96. 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

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It's called Dying to Love, Bad Omens, X96.

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Just blowing the dust off.

0: All right, I've got an update on Pearl Jam. They have officially booked their first show without their drummer of 30 years, Matt Cameron. And I'll let you guys know what's happening with Pearl Jam. I'll let you know what's happening with Soundgarden, Social Distortion. Got a little music news coming up. X96.
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Pearl Jam's drummer of 27 years quit just a little while ago, and they've been looking for a drummer for a long, long time. As of today, 7 hours ago, the band just announced they're going to be playing the Ohana Festival, but they said, we don't have a drummer yet. So what's happening? Matt Cameron actually left Pearl Jam to go finish old Soundgarden material, which is great. We're going to get some new Soundgarden stuff, but nothing yet from Pearl Jam. No drummer. Social Distortion, they're back at it. They've actually got an album they're coming out with, and they've got even more music after that. Recently, Mike Ness has told press. Let's do it now from the band. It's called Born to Kill, X96. Well,

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Cargo shorts, check. Yeah, I'm ready. Are you ready for this weekend? All right, let's celebrate a little bit. Kilby Block Party coming up at Utah State Fair Park. 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

It feels like the 1990s are coming back like hardcore. Just some of the stuff that I'm seeing being worn out there nowadays. Coachella was, it was like all 1990s stuff. In fact, I just saw Todd Newcomb wearing a pair of JNCOs, a JNCO shorts, and it just made me drool just a little bit. Here we go, Somber, definitely on that 90s trend. It's called Homewrecker, new music, X96.

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0: 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I'm dead serious. 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

Don't you just love it when your kids are singing along to songs like this? That means great parenting. Another X96 certified classic is on.

Oh, yeah. Needed that one. X96, I'm Doug Wilde. Pearl Jam, 3 Days Grace. We've got some Biba Doobie. I said it right. Oh, my gosh. The Strokes right now, It's Going Shopping, X96.

0: Strokes. That's new music. It's called Going Shopping. They're on tour with Cage the Elephant all summer long, but they're not stopping by Utah. What's going on, Mr. Wilds here, Radio from Hell? They've got a big event coming up. They're celebrating 40 years of broadcasting excellence. And that's crazy. 40 years. You know, a year in broadcasting is like 10 years in the human world. We age like vampires. So they're celebrating this 40 years and at Cafe Malise, downtown Salt Lake, June 6th. It's coming up here shortly. Tickets are available. They are very limited. We've actually opened, it sold out once, and we've opened up a little bit more space. So there is a little bit more room. Your ticket includes dinner, a custom edged souvenir wine glass. There's going to be entertainment stories. Radio from Hell's going to be there. And of course, you will get one laugh. One laugh is included in this event. I know it's a dad joke. It's a dumb dad joke, but ticket links and details, x96.com. Hey, coming up, some 3 Days Grace, Pearl Jam, Biba Doobie. I'm getting the hang of it. And Green Day is up next.
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of course, I'm the guy that's been singing the lyrics wrong for like 15 years. And I did that with this band's name. I said Bia Badoobie, but it's Bia Badoobie. Bia Doobie. I give up.

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Oh, it was toasty today, Little Violent Femmes, X96. I'm Doug Wilds here. This is really cool. High school band. He was the singer for his high school band. They made it. They went huge. Then he left and some other guy took his spot. And then he came back and the guy said, why don't we do a two-man singer band? Which is not common. 3 Days Grace, it's Kill Me Fast with Adam Gagne. He's back. I've tried.

0: 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We've got the All-American Rejects and Weezer. They're also going to be in town September. Hit our web.
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0: Hey, Valerie, I'm Todd Newcomb from X96 with some good news. You just won $1,000.
1: Oh, my gosh. I have been entering those words forever, months.
0: Well, it totally worked. And what are you going to do with the money?
1: I started with trying to earn money for my daughter's wedding. But now that she's married, I'm spending it on myself. I'm at work, sitting at my desk, and I'm surprised people aren't staring at me.
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7: So, the donut critic is here, but he didn't bring donuts today. He brought ice cream, and this is ice cream from... a local, it's in Provo, is that where it is?
8: First started in Vineyard, Utah.
7: Vineyard.
8: Yep.
7: And what's the name of the place?
8: So this is Brooker's Founding Flavors, or Brooker's Ice Cream.
7: Mm-hmm.
8: And you know how I like to bring ice cream for breakfast? We've done snow grows in the past. But the reason why I really wanted to bring this one in is because America's turning 250. It's 250 years old this year.
7: Mm-hmm.
8: And what a time to celebrate with ice cream, right?
9: Mm-hmm. You brought us... tricorn hats.
8: I did. Yeah, you're all wearing tricorn hats.
7: Well, I can't wear mine because of my headphones.
8: mine is slipping off a little bit, but yes, like it's the best way to celebrate. And this is what I really like about Brooker's. It really gives you a good base of celebration for the revolution, what this country's all about, and then you do it with ice cream. Delicious ice cream.
9: Now, we can all, if we can't agree on other things, we can all agree on ice cream. Everybody.
8: Sure. No, for sure. No, the story behind Brooker's is so fun and so interesting. So it is a Utah-based company. So it started here, but the original owner is from Virginia. Mm. And so he had just grown to love that area, the revolution, what happened in the area.
10: A lot of history there.
8: A lot of history. And he's also a veteran. And so, you know, learned to love the country, learned to love it in different aspects. Mm. And then he also traveled to Italy and learned to love gelato. So love the ice cream.
9: Oh, yeah. Mm.
8: Those things all came together, and they opened their first shop in 2018 in Vineyard, Utah.
10: Mm, wow.
9: But they have others now.
8: But they have others, yeah. But I was there from the beginning which I keep saying that
7: you,
8: for the
7: you were on the ground floor. As I like to say.
1: You're the hipster.
8: I'm the hipster, but I feel more like I'm just like this begging child at the door for more sugar. And but I show up to these places that ultimately become successful because they do it right. Mm. But yeah, there's 10 locations now, which is crazy because you know ice cream is. It's cold. It's a cold area in Utah, but we love our sugar. We love our ice cream.
9: Now, when you say super premium ice cream, explain super premium ice cream.
8: So super premium is not just some marketer saying, hey, this is super premium. Come and get it. What it is it's an FDA label of the highest butterfat. So 14 to 18%. So what you're getting is really creamy stuff. So when you're in the grocery store and seeing premium ice cream, it really is meaning that you're just getting less butterfat. It's less creamy than what you're going to be getting here at Brookers. And you taste the difference. So I brought in some really good flavors for you, a mix. And
7: What are they?
8: So
1: tell us about them.
8: It's hard because you have to just read the names. Sometimes the names say it all. So the black ice cream. So the and some really good flavors for you, a mix. And
7: what are they?
8: So
1: tell us about them.
8: It's hard because you have to just read the names. Sometimes the names say it all. So the black ice cream. So there is a black scoop of ice cream.
1: There is black ice cream.
8: That is the vanilla ice cream.
7: What?
8: Every time because it just trips him out that he's eating a black scoop of ice cream. And that is Aaron Burr's murderous shot.
9: Yeah, okay.
8: So each one of these has a fun name that goes along with it that has to do with the founding fathers or around that revolutionary time.
7: What else we got?
8: So you also have Patrick Henry's Give Me Chocolate or Give Me Death. That one is definitely a favorite as well. I mean, it's very, very chocolatey.
1: Very chocolatey.
7: What's the one with, I ate something that had a piece of brownie in it, I think.
8: So that is, let me get that one. It's the peanut butter one. I'm trying to think on this one. Oh, it's George Mason's Peanut Butter Bill of Rights. So that has peanut butter swirls, and then brownies as well. Mm. And then the other scoop I gave you was the Samuel Adams Father of Cookies and Cream.
7: These are just excellent.
1: Really good.
8: So they use premium ingredients in addition to the super premium ice cream. That's what you're getting. And, you know, America didn't invent ice cream, right?
1: Yeah.
8: But arguably, this is very premium. This is amazing ice cream because of what innovation and what we put into it. The spirit of revolution is alive and well, and it's coming out in this ice cream as well.
1: Now, there are other flavors. There's Alexander Hamilton's Not Throwing Away My Scoop.
8: Yep.
7: There's not going to throw away my shop.
1: There's John Adams' Oh My Ooey Gooey Butter Cake.
9: I want to try that.
8: That actually is my favorite flavor.
9: I want to try that one.
1: There's John Locke's Natural Rights Honeycomb Crunch. And Franklin Black's Raspberry Republic, if you can keep it.
8: No, it's amazing. And they do a Paul Revere ride. So they give away a bunch of ice cream on the 4th of July. And then they have, on a modern steed, which would be a scooter, or motorcycle or something, deliver a free pint to you, to the winners.
7: It says here that they did a grand opening in Bluffdale last weekend. They had 13 young men ages 15 to 16 dress up as George Washington, and they camped out to be the first in line to get free ice cream. In Midvale, is it this Saturday?
8: It's this Saturday,
7: In Midvale, they are opening a location. The first 100 customers get free ice cream and a tri-corner hat.
8: Yeah, you guys didn't even need to show up. I brought it to you.
9: Thank you.
7: The Midvale location this Saturday, 7186 South Union Park Avenue, Suite 136.
8: So if you know where the pie in Union Park is, it's right there. It's a perfect location. It's needing something that's like really stable there, and Brookers is going to be that one. It's going to be the thing that brings in ice cream. So you get pizza in the
9: it's a
8: next
9: whole
8: door.
9: Evening.
8: Yeah, exactly.
9: It's your night planned for you.
7: It was very good ice cream.
1: This is all really, really good.
8: But honestly, it's one of those experiences I take my kids in, and I love it because they learn about different things.
9: Sure.
8: It brings up topics. We're Googling who did what.
9: Yeah, Aaron Burr's murderous shot. Why is it called that, Dad?
8: Well. Yeah, exactly. And they have a pillory there, so like I lock the kids in. I think it's there for the people that don't like ice cream. You know, you get to sit there and be shamed while everybody else eats good ice cream. So
7: it's like a George Mason. What's it called? George Mason's
9: Peanut Butter Bill of Rights.
7: He was one of the primary authors of the 1776 Virginia Declaration of Rights, which ended up being part of the
8: Bill of Rights.
7: Yep. George Mason. But there's one here. I have no idea. It's Mum Bett's Day in Court. Mum Bett.
9: How do you spell that?
7: M-U-M, B-E-T-T. Here, I've got it.
8: See, you guys are catching the vision. This is what you can do. Like you Mum Bett read
7: was,
8: up.
7: Mum Bett was Elizabeth Freeman. Mum Bett was one of the first enslaved African American women to file a freedom suit and win.
9: You were learning. This is what you're talking about.
7: Elizabeth
9: Ben.
7: Freeman was her name, but they called her Mum Bett.
8: Yeah. So, tons of great stories on each of the flavors. You know, obviously, as you're eating them, it makes it even sweeter as you're reading up on the stories. But it's a great experience.

0: experience, and I love that it's Utah-based. I feel like it just brings it all home, and it's coming more north. You know, obviously it started in Utah County, but it is coming north, and so giving more people opportunities.
1: They do have a store. They say they have 10 stores, Vineyard, Provo, Harriman, Saratoga Springs. They do have one up in Logan, Draper, Bluffdale.
0: Yep.
1: So Traverse Mountain and Midvale opens this weekend.
0: Yeah, they've really just over the past couple weeks opened up several of them. I mean, it's really exploded because in 2018, it was a lone location. I think they expanded up to, was it Provo next? Mm-hmm. And then they started coming north with Harriman, and then it's just exploded. So,
1: you know, I always loved Baskin-Robbins ice cream, but I stopped going to ice cream when the Baskin-Robbins that was close to me closed. And so I just don't go up for ice cream anymore.
2: Now you should go.
0: Now you should go. Yeah. And start reading up on more of these characters.
1: Yeah.
3: Yes.
1: Really good. The Delicious. Donut Critic, you can find his stuff and more stuff about Brooker's ice cream. Just go to the Donut Critic on Instagram.
0: Yep.
4: Thank you all.
3: Very much, sir.
4: Thank you.
3: All right.

0: So a lot of internet scams and people trying to cheat you out of your money.
1: Everything.
0: My wife got this a couple of days ago, and I'll just read it. It's shocking, though. It says, "Hello, I am Ernesto Bertarelli, an Italian-born Swiss businessman and philanthropist.
2: Well,
0: as part of my dedication to charity, I am donating 48 million British pounds to a few lucky individuals, companies, and charities to support their cause or personal endeavors. You have been selected as one of the recipients.
2: That's amazing.
0: Looking forward to hearing from you. Greetings, Ernesto Bertarelli."
1: Well, I hope you reached out to Ernesto.
2: Yeah.
0: Well, this came to my wife. I don't want to, you know,
2: interfere. That's very exciting. Congratulations.
0: I have been urging her to contact Mr. Bertarelli.
2: Does that work?
0: Apparently it does. Apparently it does, or people wouldn't keep doing it.
2: Yes.
0: But now, so here, on the other hand, I get this. This came to me on an unbidden text message to my phone. And I won't read the whole thing. It's quite long. There are some pictures along with it, a little video. I think it's Kevin O'Leary. And it says, "Billionaire Kevin O'Leary has just called us out on Fox News because we're trying to stop his data center project in Utah. I'm Gabby with a progressive group called Elevate Utah.
2: Yeah.
0: Let me catch you up." Is this a real thing?
2: Yes.
1: Yeah, they are.
0: Because they want money from me.
1: Yeah. Elevate Utah is a real thing.
2: I actually like them quite a bit.
0: But this is not, they shouldn't do it this way.
2: Well, how should they do it?
0: Because it makes me feel like I don't trust it. Because it just comes unbidden to my
2: phone. It's because you're on some progressive phone list somewhere.
0: Or it's that voter information that I wanted to keep secret.
2: Elevate Utah, actually, I follow them on Instagram. They do great investigative reporting, and they're great young advocates.
0: If I forward this to you, will you give them some money?
2: Maybe.
1: The ones I've been getting have been via text.
0: Yeah.
1: And they're not, you know, Eduardo like that or anything. It's a sentence.
2: Mm-hmm.
1: And it comes from a number that's not spam necessarily.
2: It has a local area code.
1: Code. And it'll say things like, "Should we get seafood tomorrow?"
2: Yep.
0: Oh.
1: That's it, you know.
2: Yep.
1: Just asking questions. Mm-hmm.
2: And if you engage. Well, even if you say you have the wrong number or something,
1: then
2: that they know it's a live number.
1: Exactly.
2: There's also the one that I've gotten, which is, "Hey, this is Emily. We're in your neighborhood. Do you want us to come give you that bid you asked for?"
1: I got one of those, too.
0: I got one of those this week.
2: Yeah. Block it and delete it immediately. Do not respond to those.
0: But the thing, go back to the one about Elevate Utah. Now, I didn't read that first sentence when it said Elevate Utah, or I would have looked into it a little more closely. But just the very fact of they send this thing out and say, "We need money from you."
2: Yeah.
0: It makes me suspicious instantly.
2: But it's, Bill, this is no different than you getting something in the mail saying, "Hey, do you want to donate to this political action committee?"
0: Yeah, I always throw that away.
2: It's another way of reaching out and trying to get donations.
0: Okay, what about this one? I just got this one. "Bill, this is to confirm your appointment with Dr. Michael Cobble today at 11:30. Huh? What about it? Am I supposed to? Oh, wait, I do. Oh, you do have an appointment. That's right.
2: I actually think we should have the Elevate Utah people on the show. They are super smart, and they're good at kind of making it digestible what's happening, really complicated stuff at the legislature. And so maybe we can reach out to them.
0: How about this one? "Hey, Bill, Red Hanger Cleaners here. We'll be..." Oh, yeah, wait, they do my shirts. Never mind.
2: I just got one that my glass recycling pickup is tomorrow. So.
0: I got one. I did get one this week that said, Let's see. We noticed your roof might need some repair.
2: Yeah, that's
1: I got that one too.
0: Yeah, we noticed that your roof might need some repair. We'd be happy to come and give you a bid. No, thank you.
1: Here's a texter. I had someone call and leave me a message saying they were from the Salt Lake Sheriff's Office on behalf of an honorable judge.
2: Mm-hmm. Yeah, nope.
1: I did not call that.
2: Yep.
0: We don't get the ones too much anymore that people calling saying, I'm selling tickets for the policeman's benefit ball or whatever it is.
1: Mm.
0: And, you know, if you'd like to buy it, some tickets, here's how much they are.
2: I had yesterday I was home and I don't answer my door.
1: Yeah, me neither.
2: I just don't.
1: Yeah.
2: People know that if it's my family or friends or something, I know they're coming over and they know how to get me to let them in the house. And it's so I'm sitting in the reading room, which is close to the front door.
0: You mean you were in the bathroom?
2: No. The reading room.
0: Yeah.
2: The front room. And you can always tell when it's the two jovial knock.
0: Like what? What do you mean?
2: Like it's a happy knock. It's like I'm a friendly knock. Knock, knock, knock, knock, knock, knock.
0: I'm still.
2: Yeah, that.
0: That?
2: Yeah.
0: Mm, okay.
2: And I can see that it's a guy with, you know, a vest on and a clipboard, and I just, I'm not answering it.
1: No.
2: And he looks in my window and gives me a wave. I'm like, not answering that.
0: You know.
2: About an hour later, he came back.
1: Really?
2: And I watched him across, you know, knocking on, and I don't know what he's selling or do, but I don't answer the door.
0: You know, I think he was probably there to alert you that there's a gas leak in your neighborhood.
2: Maybe?
0: And you need to get out. But Gina, you're defeating the purpose. If you're sitting with your shades drawn or up right by where the guy who's knocking on the door can see you.
2: How am I? I don't care if he.
0: You should.
2: I don't answer the door.
0: But
2: I don't.
0: I think you should also.
2: Because all I'm going to say is no to whatever you're doing.
0: I think you should also pretend that you're not home. I mean, you should, you know, not.
2: I'm not going to hide. I'm just not.
0: You should do what Carrie's mother used to do.
1: That's right.
0: When the Jehovah's Witnesses came to the house, she would dive behind the couch.
1: All right, you guys, don't answer the door this week.
0: Dive behind the couch.
1: Why? The Jehovah's Witnesses are in town. And if they do knock on the door, get behind the couch.
2: You don't have to answer. Knocking on your door
0: doesn't mean
2: you have to answer.
0: That's a true story.
1: Yeah.
0: Get
1: behind the couch. Uh-huh. They can't see you.
0: Yeah, you don't want them to see you. I think you should not let them see you there, Gina.
1: Let's see. The 1970s, my friend was the number one salesperson in San Francisco for door-to-door encyclopedia sales. She knew how to knock on doors who had signs that say no soliciting because that meant they couldn't say no to a salesperson.
0: Hmm? Why does that?
2: I don't know.
1: I don't. Let's see. Rocky Mountain Power employee here. If you don't answer the door, your power may go out. It happens.
2: Oh, well.
1: Mm. Yeah, I'm not answering the door.
2: And lots of people asking us to have Elevate Utah on. People love them.
0: I usually will always answer the door. And it.
2: You like talking to people, though. I don't like talking to people.
0: Well, you're in the perfect profession, Gina. You are the perfect person to be a part of this radio show.
2: I am never going to buy anything or
1: no
2: at the door.
1: I don't buy anything from my front porch. Sorry.
2: I don't.
1: If I need something, I'll look for you.
0: Yeah. My favorite thing, though, is the last time the missionaries came to my house. I've told the story before. Came to my house, and I chatted with them for a second. And I said, well, I don't think I believe in God. And one of the missionaries went, what? I said, I don't think that's a thing? I don't think I believe in God. And he went, well, that's lame.
2: He said, well, that's lame.
0: Yes. Yeah. Don't you remember that story?
1: Yeah.
3: Hey, wait a minute.
1: All right.
4: If you like beer and have at least one tattoo, then welcome to a radio show just for you. In fact, everyone is welcome. 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
0: The Expo.
2: Yeah, this is your chance to call us with your food hacks. Now, these can be cooking, kitchen food hacks. They can be restaurant hacks.
0: I'm trying to think if I do any. I must have some.
2: Carrie has a couple of good ones.
1: Of course, there's my classic Thanksgiving stuffing. You put it in the waffle iron the next day.
3: Mm-hmm.
1: Make sure to oil up that waffle iron really good, otherwise it'll stick. And then you treat it just like a waffle.
0: Just get it real crispy.
1: You know, syrup on it.
3: Mm-hmm.
1: It's delicious. That's one. Another one I used to do was I would take my leftover coffee and pour it in ice cube trays.
0: That's really a good idea.
1: And then when I had iced coffee, I would put that in there with it.
0: I'm going to start doing that.
1: One that Sue does is when we order nachos, always have the nacho chips on the side.
2: So you have all the fixins over here.
1: Yeah, fixins over here, and then the chips on the side because they inevitably get soggy the next day.
2: Then you dip rather than...
0: That's so you can eat them the next day.
1: Next day, you still got crunchy chips.
2: Mm-hmm.
0: 877-602-9696.
1: Here's a text one. You put chocolate milk over vanilla ice cream, like a root beer float, but with chocolate milk.
2: Ooh. It's a brown cow, they call it.
1: I would have that.
0: You know, a thing that has sort of made food hacks universal in my house is the air fryer. You use the air fryer for all kinds of things that you couldn't have done in the past. Because the microwave, like last night, I put my leftovers in the air fryer because it crisps things up.
2: Mm-hmm.
1: Mm. Let's see, Wiener Schnitzel food hack. Order a chili cheese fry and have them chop up an all-beef wiener on top of it.
0: Sounds
2: Don't
0: great.
2: Do that.
1: Also, smoke bacon on the pellet grill. Park with ketchup. And it's like fry sauce, Grandpa. Voice to text, isn't that your friend here?
0: What are some of your food hacks?
1: Yes. All right, let's go to Camille. Hi, Camille. Camille?
5: Hi. Can you hear me?
2: Yeah, go ahead.
5: Okay, thank you. So I'm making French toast in a mug right now.
0: Huh?
2: In a mug? How do you do that?
5: I'm just putting in an egg, a little milk, vanilla, spices, all the stuff that you normally put in French toast mixture, but just like scaled down.
2: Mm-hmm.
5: And then I just tear up some breadcrumbs, stick that in, microwave it for 90 seconds, maybe a little more if you like it extra crispy.
0: Wow.
5: But yeah, mug French toast. Mm. Really easy.
2: And it gets crispy?
5: The outside, yes. The inside, not as much. You can microwave it longer.
2: Mm.
5: But yeah, 90 seconds usually does it.
0: Where did you learn to do that?
5: I checked the internet.
2: There's all kinds of stuff
5: a few
2: there.
5: Days ago. I have some bread heels that I need to get rid of.
2: Okay.
5: And I'm all like, you know what? I bet I could do something with this. So ended up working out. I did it on Sunday, and I'm doing it today.
2: Right. Okay. Thank you, Camille.
1: Now, here's someone who says that, maybe you have the soggy nacho chips the next day, but if you roll it all up in a tortilla, it makes a great burrito.
2: Hmm.
1: Mm. Grill your PB&J.
0: Yeah, that's really good.
1: Ooh. Let's see. Dawson. Thaw tater tots or hash browns, put them in the waffle iron, and use it as bread for a breakfast sandwich.
2: Oh, okay. I could see that.
0: So you make it just sort of...
2: A little patty, kind of.
0: It'll stick together enough.
1: Mm. Rub Parmesan cheese, the granular kind, onto the butter side of your grilled cheese sandwich before grilling.
0: That's good.
1: I'll take that even further. Don't use butter on your grilled cheese sandwich. Use mayonnaise. Or better, Miracle Whip. Yes, we're a Miracle Whip house.
2: Somebody says, anytime a recipe calls for breadcrumbs and onions for inside meat, this isn't for you, Bill, for meatballs or meatloaf, I find it for the best taste to let the breadcrumbs marinate with the onion juices before mixing it with everything else.
1: Mm. Oh, see, now we're just getting crazy. Make cake mix in a waffle iron.
0: What?
1: Instead of icing, put a scoop of ice cream on top.
2: Oh, that's a good idea.
1: Oh, we're just...
2: I like that.
1: We're like the Romans now. What is this? When having Mother's Day brunch with your in-laws, put your whiskey in a mug so they think it's coffee.
0: Oh, yeah. Well, that goes without saying.
2: Different kind of hack.
1: Different.
0: That goes without saying.
1: Let's see. Anytime a recipe calls for breadcrumbs and onion. Oh, you did.
2: Yeah.
1: Chocolate milk. Oh, chocolate milk on frosted flakes.
2: You could do chocolate milk on all kinds of things.
1: Ooh. If you have trouble opening bananas, just break them in half. Just a quick snap and it breaks in half perfectly. Really?
0: Well, no.
1: Never tried that.
0: No. The bananas, if they are slightly ripe, they won't do that.
1: Oh, okay.
0: They'll just mush.
1: Put Uncrustables in the toaster.
0: Okay.
2: They'll stay together? They won't? Okay.
0: Yeah.
1: I suppose. Rich, hi.
3: Good morning.
1: Hey. Hi. What's your food hack?
3: When you're making gravy from drippings, mm-hmm. like a good roast, pot roast, and it's just some flavors are just a little bit off, add just a little bit of soy sauce, and it just kicks it up in a way that I never thought would work.
0: Yeah. Also, you might try Worcestershire sauce. Mm-hmm. Just a little touch of Worcestershire.
3: I do that, too.
2: Yeah.
1: Or Maggie.
0: Yeah.
1: Which is a different kind of like a soy sauce.
0: And, you know, when I make chicken noodle soup, like homemade chicken mm-hmm. noodle soup, I'll put in a couple of tablespoonfuls of Worcestershire sauce in the chicken noodle soup.
2: And it's just fun to say Worcestershire.
3: Love them both. They do great things for a good gravy or lots of ways.
0: Yeah, yeah.
1: All right. There you go.
0: Right. Thank you.
2: Thank you.
1: Thank you, Rich.
0: I'm writing most of these down.
2: They're good, aren't they?
1: Cook chocolate pudding.
0: Mm-hmm.
1: I guess it's that Jell-O instant mix.
2: Yeah.
1: Put it over vanilla ice cream while it's still warm.
0: Okay.
1: It's delicious.
0: Well, I imagine it would be.
2: Ooh. Slice onions and wrap them in foil with some butter and put them on the grill while you're grilling your burgers.
1: Ooh, all right. Let's go to Zach. Hello, Zach.
0: Hey, Zach, what's your food hack?
6: Morning, lords. I got a twofer for you today. I got a food hack and I got a traffic update.
2: Oh, okay, great.
6: Food hack, Uncrustable French toast.
2: Oh.
6: You get an Uncrustable, you know, the PB&J sandwiches.
0: Yeah.
6: Whisk up some eggs.
0: Yeah.
6: Throw some cinnamon in there.
0: Yeah.
6: French toastify it.
0: Oh. Yeah, that's a fabulous idea.
1: I love that.
0: All right. Yeah. And what's your traffic?
6: There's an accident northbound SR36 right before Erta Way in Tooele. It's on the left lane.
2: Okay.
6: So
2: thank you.
6: Anyone from Tooele, hop into that right lane and you should be able to sail right past it.
2: Thank you, Infinity member.
0: Thank you.
1: Thank you, Zach. Let's go to Craig. Hello, Craig.
7: Good morning, Lord.
0: Hi.
7: You know how it's difficult to husk corn and get all the hair off?
2: Yep.
0: Yeah.
7: So just throw it in the microwave with the husk on for about 7 to 9 minutes on high.
0: Jeez.
7: It'll steam itself and fully cook itself. Then you take it out, and where the stem is, you feel up the curvature with your fingers of the base of the cob
2: mm-hmm.
7: about a half inch to an inch, and take a sharp knife and just cut it right there.
2: Okay.
7: And then you squeeze the tapered end, the pointy end of the ear of corn, squeeze that with your hand, and it just spits the cob right out.
2: Huh.
7: No hair.
2: Okay. Well, thanks.
0: So I'm a fan of spitting the cob out with no hair.
1: Exactly.
0: That's for sure. All right. Thank you.
7: And if, yeah.
1: Thanks, Craig.
0: See ya.
1: All right.
7: Okay.
1: Let's go to Chris. Hello, Chris.
8: Hello.
2: Hello.
1: Hi.
8: So, this might be something for like kids during the summertime. I like to make grilled cheese sandwiches. I just put the bread in the toaster,
0: mm-hmm.
8: get it crispy, and then put just a slice of cheese and then heat it up for like 15 seconds and microwave it.
2: It's a quick grilled cheese
1: just
2: sandwich.
1: A down and dirty.
0: It's not a grilled cheese sandwich then, really. It's a toasted cheese sandwich. Well, that's okay.
1: Sounds yummy.
0: What kind of cheese do you use?
8: Just the little Kraft individual slices.
0: The American cheese.
1: They melt better.
0: Yeah. All right.
8: Those are the best for grilled cheese, in my opinion.
1: Yep. Thanks, Chris.
0: Thank you.
1: Reheat pizza and burritos in an air fryer instead of a microwave.
0: Yeah. Yep.
1: Perfectly crisp. Tastes fresh out of the oven.
0: Yep.
1: Let's see. Measure salt, garlic, and vanilla with your heart.
0: What?
1: I don't know.
0: What is
2: just
0: what?
2: To taste?
1: I guess. Parchment paper is annoying because it always wants to roll back
0: mm-hmm.
1: up.
0: Yes.
1: Crumple it into a ball like you're going to throw it across the room and then flatten it back out. It'll lay flat, no problem.
2: Oh, okay. Yeah, sometimes it likes to curl up.
1: It does. Yeah. Quick breakfast. 3 eggs, half a cup of milk, cheese, stir into a coffee cup, put in the microwave for 2 minutes. Perfect omelet. Add mushrooms or whatever else you'd like. Oh, here we go. Cornbread batter.
0: Mm-hmm. Yeah.
1: in the waffle iron.
2: You can do everything. Carrie, I feel like you need to do a cookbook with all the things you can do on the waffle iron.
1: And then chili and cheese on top of that. Mm. That sounds good.
0: Cornbread. You know that'd work.
2: Mm-hmm.
1: Yeah. Huh. Soy sauce instead of salt in chocolate chip cookies.
0: Mm, sure.
1: All right. Let's see.
2: Somebody says, keep a wooden spoon on the pot of boiling pasta and it won't spill over. We do that. Just leave it resting there and it...
0: What? And now what? Inside?
2: No, just what? Across the top of
0: across
2: the pot.
0: Across the top.
2: Mm-hmm.
1: Huh. Anytime you make chocolate cake or brownies, use coffee instead of water. Makes it even more chocolatey.
0: All right.
1: Huh. Hmm. Okay. Let's see. A quick snack I would do in high school is to wrap meat and cheese in tortilla squares and put them in the toaster. Hmm.
2: Somebody says, my food hack is to buy two PBR tall boys, which are 24 ounces each. That way I can say I only had two beers instead of four.
0: Well, that's...
2: I only had two beers.
1: Yeah, exactly. In-N-Out has floats. Make it with vanilla shake and pink lemonade.
2: Hmm.
1: So vanilla and pink lemonade float?
2: Okay.
0: I don't like the sound of that at all.
1: Let's see. Use half and half instead of regular milk on sweeter cereals.
2: That just sounds too much.
1: Yes. I love it. Count Chocula. When a recipe calls for mustard, replace it with Chick-fil-A sauce.
2: What? Well, there's mustard in
1: there. Is there a mustard Chick-fil-A sauce?
0: You know, I just bought the most delicious honey mustard. You know, the Ken's Steakhouse salad dressings. You see bottled salad dressings.
2: Mm-hmm,
0: in the,
2: mm-hmm.
0: So I saw somewhere that they were really good salad dressings. Of all the, you know, salad
2: they
0: dressings.
2: Were rated?
0: Bottled salad dressings. Ken's Steakhouse salad dressing. So I started buying their Italian. And it's got Parmesan cheese in it. And it is. It's very good. And it saves me the time of not making the dressing. But I just found they had Ken's Steakhouse honey mustard dipping sauce. I've been using it on everything.
2: Mm-hmm.
0: It's really good.
1: Sous vide is a game changer. Perfectly cooked thick steaks, chops, and chicken. Precise interval temp, edge to edge. Feels like cheating.
0: I think Dawson does that.
2: The sous vide?
0: And I've read about it, and it just always seemed weird to me.
1: I've been meaning to look into it, but... I mean, I see it all the time on cooking shows.
0: I mean, I can't imagine how you cook a steak by essentially submerging it in water, right?
1: It's hot, really hot water.
0: It just doesn't seem right.
1: It's
2: that restaurant Le Bœuf.
1: Yeah.
2: That's how they do their...
1: They sous vide?
2: Yeah, it's delicious.
1: Huh? Let's see. When we had Sizzlers...
0: Oh, yeah.
1: I'd take the leftover cheese toast...
0: Yeah.
1: Soak it in egg and milk overnight and then make French toast with it in the morning.
2: Mm. Cheesy French toast?
1: Mm. I guess. When making chicken noodle soup instead of egg noodles. Oh, instead of egg noodles, use a bag of frozen cheese tortellini.
0: Okay.
1: Instead of noodles in your chicken soup.
0: Yeah, okay. All right. Be like little cheesy dumplings, sort of.
1: Mm.
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12: Now that sign says, applesauce. No. I'm kidding. It says, applause. Ray, do me a favor. Could you flick that once? All right. Now, remember... You're all a big part of the show. Okay, now you see this gentleman? Now he's giving me this sign, and it says, we're on in 10 seconds, so get ready to have a good time. All right, here we go. This is exciting, isn't it?
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Hello, everybody. This is Lawrence Walk speaking. In just a moment, we will bring you the first selection on our program, a melody I'm sure you will enjoy. But before we do, I'd like to say a word of welcome. We've been working hard to put together a program we think you will enjoy. It's made up of some of our most popular numbers. And so, on with the show.

0: Greg in Fairfield is experiencing savory emotions.
1: Not sweet emotions.
0: No.
2: Savory emotions.
0: Out in Fairfield.
2: Fairfield? Okay.
3: Yeah. Mm-hmm. That's San Pete County, I think.
2: Is that where it is?
0: Is it? I went to Fairfield Junior High, which is more by Layton, but I don't think that's Fairfield itself.
3: Now look it up.
0: No, I'm good.
3: You know, knowledge is not for you, is it?
0: No.
3: I don't care about it. So, Aerosmith has always just, they just revere women, don't they?
2: Oh, yeah.
3: It's just so. But this song, the bastard killed that girl's rabbit.
0: What?
3: There's a line in there about he killed the rabbit.
0: Was there?
3: It's about a rabbit killer. That's what that song's
0: what
3: about.
0: What is the line? I missed the line.
3: It says, you would ask me, wouldn't you? Oh, there you go.
0: Look it up for me.
3: There?
2: Yeah.
3: I have, okay, Nick? I'm on it, unlike you. I pulled into town in a police car. Your daddy said I just took it a little too far. You're telling me things, but your girlfriend lied. You can't catch me because the rabbit done died. Yes, I did it.
0: Is it a
3: the
0: literal
3: rabbit done died?
0: Is it a yes, literal rabbit it. Or a metaphorical rabbit? Is it about drugs?
2: It's about pregnancy. It's about

0: The band is the band members are fine. They're just fine.
1: All right.
0: It's a legendary rock producer Jack Douglas has died.
1: He's produced a lot of their stuff.
0: He's produced a lot of stuff. He engineered on Imagine from John Lennon.
1: Yeah.
0: Engineering and producing on Double Fantasy, and produced and engineered several of Aerosmith's groundbreaking multi-platinum albums, and Cheap Trick's Live at Budokan. But he did most of his work with Aerosmith. I was going to play something from Live at Budokan, but
2: that's the only Aerosmith song I like.
1: Let's go back to Sweet Emotion here for a second.
2: Uh-huh.
1: Many Aerosmith fans believe that Steve Tyler wrote the lyrics to the song about the tension and hatred between the band members and Joe Perry's first wife.
0: Huh.
1: Joe Perry being the guitarist.
0: Player. Yeah.
1: Tyler himself said that only some of the lyrics were inspired by Perry's wife. It was stated in Aerosmith's tell-all biography, or autobiography, Walk This Way, and in an episode of Behind the Music, that growing feuds between the band members' wives, including an incident involving spilt milk, where Elisa Perry threw milk all over Tom Hamilton's wife, Terry, and may have helped lead the band to original lineup to dissolving. So it was fighting between wives of band members and the band, so the band broke up for a while.
2: Wow.
1: So, did you find Rabbit Test?
2: I did. I'm actually very horrified by it. I didn't know it was a thing.
1: Yeah.
2: Just in case anybody else didn't know, like myself, the quote-unquote Rabbit Test was a 20th century bioassay, I think that's how you pronounce that, for pregnancy, developed in the 1920s that involved injecting a woman's urine into a female rabbit to detect the hormone HCG. The test was highly accurate, about 98%, but required the rabbit to be killed and dissected to examine its ovaries, spawning the euphemism, the rabbit died for a positive result.
1: Yeah.
2: Yep. Okay. All right.
1: That's the only way they could do it.
2: How did they figure that out?
1: I don't know, but there was one other way they could do it.
2: Huh.
1: They could just wait and see.
0: Yeah.
2: Sure.
0: You know.
2: Yeah.
1: Hey, you're getting kind of large there. Well, should we kill a rat? No.
2: Was it a scientist who came up with this or just some drunk guy?
0: It was RFK Jr.
2: Yeah.
1: I really have no idea. But I think
3: if we inject the urine into the rabbit, you gotta pee on the rabbit.
1: Well, you have to cut off its penis first. I feel pretty confident, Nick, if you continue to look at the whatever articles came up there, you'd find out how and why that.
2: That would take some scrolling.
1: Nobody liked doing it.
2: That would take some scrolling.
1: I mean, it's not a bunch of rabbit haters.
2: Except
1: for Steve Tyler.
2: It's giving me names of people who developed even earlier tests.
1: It's okay.
2: Yeah, it's fine. Yeah.
1: I don't really want to know.
2: It's fine. It's all good.
1: Hi, Nick. How are you doing?
2: I am here. How are you guys doing?
1: Yeah. Not great.
2: Your eye looks good.
1: Oh, yeah. Finally, I think it's almost back to normal. Mm-hmm. I think it is.
2: Yes. I haven't seen you in person since
1: the blood situation happened. All the blood has drained from it, even as our friend Mike Mitchell told us it would.
2: Mm-hmm.
1: No pain. Just drained away.
2: Mm.
4: The week. Let's do this.
1: But, yeah, I got other problems. I can't stay awake today for some reason.
2: Mm. Yeah.
1: I'm drowsy.
2: Yeah.
1: I drank some coffee. I'm still drowsy.
2: Really?
1: Yeah, I don't know what's causing that.
2: You need a slap?
1: Maybe.
2: Sometimes.
1: You know what I... Ow! you know what I need is I need somebody to inject me with some urine.
2: Ooh, okay.
1: See if the...
3: Let me go out and see if there's a dead animal on the road I can get its urine. You can't trust syringes, so we have to come up with a stick and push system.
1: I don't think he's long for this administration.
2: No?
0: Hope you're right.
1: No.
2: Well, the way he keeps working out in those jeans, I would say otherwise. The guy really knows how to bench press shirtless with jeans.
1: Well, yeah. It's,
2: yeah.
1: That's
2: Which is all you want in a...
0: Oh, absolutely.
5: Well done, indeed.

0: Indeed. Uh-huh. Yes. Yes. Yes. Yes. Mm-hmm. Yeah.
1: All right.
2: This has been Farting Around with Carrie, Bill, and Gina on X96 Radio from Hell.
0: Yeah. Okay. Then why don't we take a break? 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
3: 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And it says here, plus live radio bringing the energy.
0: Huh.
3: What?
0: I wonder who that would be.
3: I don't know.
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0: It's probably you, Nick.
3: It might be you. So that's Friday, 11 to 3, 6221 West, 7800 South in West Jordan, the grand opening of the new Holiday Oil.
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0: All right, I'm for that. we will officially begin the program, and then we will go to your check-ins at 877-602-9696. 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The moon is 15.1% of full. It's a waning moon. The moon will set today at 5:13 p.m. Today being, what is it? It's Wednesday. It's the 13th day of May in the year of our Lord Jesus Christ, 2026. It's Root Canal Appreciation Day.
3: Mm-hmm.
0: Who doesn't appreciate a good
3: root canal? Yeah. Is this a holiday declared by dentists?
0: I guess. And just root canal fans. They're out there. I'm a fan of a root canal. It's a Tulip Day.
3: Okay.
0: There are many varieties of tulips. They're lovely flowers. International Hummus Day. Well, I like hummus a lot. You know, there's that national brand Sabra. It's really quite good. I like it a lot. And there are local homemade hummuses too,
3: yes,
0: that I like. Apple Pie Day.
3: Ooh.
0: National Crouton Day. I'm not sure why the crouton needs a national day, but I guess why not? Here's something you don't have anymore, and you used to as a child. Maybe you didn't, Nick. It's National Fruit Cocktail Day.
4: No, they're still around.
0: Do people still eat canned fruit cocktail?
4: I mean, not really. Katie's nodding.
0: They have that horrible maraschino cherry in it.
4: You don't like the maraschino cherry?
0: Not that one.
4: Oh.
0: Not that one.
4: And the canned cocktail is pretty bad.
0: And there were like pears and pineapple chunks. And
4: sure. I used to make like pina coladas as a kid. Not obviously alcohol in them, but just like virgin ones. And you take a little canned cocktail of fruit, and you just pour it on top as like a little texture.
0: You're an alcoholic, aren't you?
4: No.
0: No.
4: No.
0: Are you sure?
4: No.
0: Okay. And it's also it's National Leprechaun Day.
3: Oh, wow.
4: Really?
0: I don't have any idea why it's National Leprechaun Day, but it is.
4: Okay.
0: This is an all-new edition of the show for people who feel like hell in the morning. It's Radio from Hell, starring the Lords of Morning Radio. Kerry Jackson, I'm Bill Allred. Gina Barberi is a Lord of Morning Radio. She's not here today, so filling in is Nick. Nick's your buddy. Nick's your pal is here to help out. Katie, for short, is our excellent producer in the booth behind me. Hi, Katie. You really do still eat fruit cocktail, Katie?
13: No.
0: No.
4: Oh,
0: no.
4: She's saying she knew of it. Sorry.
13: She knew
4: I misspoke.
13: It.
0: And Dawson is there helping out as well.
3: Mm-hmm.
0: The dog, Vax, is settling in. Way settled in.
13: Way.
0: He's like zonked.
13: I wish I could be that settled in.
0: Wouldn't that be nice?
4: Oh, we need to get some beds in here, and then we can just lay down and do our shows.
0: And I think probably Lakai is in the back.
13: In the back.
0: Pretending to work.
4: Mm-hmm.
3: All right.
0: Check-ins, 877-602-9696. Yeah. Oh, there's somebody there. Let's see what we got.
3: Let's go with Tom.
0: Hi, Tom. What's up?
12: Hey, I'm just calling to say good morning. I'm checking in.
0: Well,
12: I'm
0: good morning. Good morning.
12: And hope you guys have a good day.
0: Thank you.
12: So, anyway, just filled up my car. That just ruined it. But anyway, I'm plugging along.
0: How much is? I haven't put any gas in my new car yet. How much is gas a gallon this morning?
12: This morning I always put in premium, so it is $4.50
13: something.
0: Oh boy.
12: $4.49 for regular at Maverick with your rewards.
13: Yep.
4: Good plug.
0: Well, you know, we will get this under control, and you'll see these oil prices are going to drop like a stone.
13: But her emails,
12: like a stone. Oh,
13: I don't like the way she laughed.
12: I'm convinced.
0: All right.
13: Thanks, Tom.
0: Thanks for checking in, Tom.
13: All right. Let's see. Jamaica John checking in, feeling some way sweet emotions on Wednesday.
0: Oh, good for you.
13: Sketchy Blake of Ogden checking in. Fairfield is Utah County. Fairview is San Pete.
0: There you go. Thank you, Sketchy.
13: Bill, your eye looks better. Good morning. Zane in Dallas checking in. Mill Creek Coffee gives me sweet emotions.
4: Ooh.
0: Mm-hmm.
4: I like that our listeners are doing all of our plugs.
13: Yeah.
4: It's great.
13: Things that must go? Yes, we need them. Send them to us. radiofromhell@x96.com. Put must go in the subject line and email those to us.
0: Remind me, I have part two of Killer's Things That Must Go.
13: Oh.
0: That I forgot to do last time.
13: That's right. Let's see. Max Power here. I'm not great at the advice. Can I interest you in a sarcastic comment?
0: Sure.
13: Also watch the movie Rabbit Test with Joan Rivers. It's very funny. It's about the world's first pregnant man.
0: Billy Crystal?
13: Billy Crystal. Yeah. Bus driver Troy checking in. Mixer driver Shane checking in from Orem. Ancient Egyptian women also used to pee on wheat and barley to see if it would sprout to predict pregnancy. Knew that rabbit test from a MASH episode, says Morgan. In Fatal Attraction, the rabbit was killed because the mistress was pregnant, too.
0: Yeah.
13: Let's see.
0: Glenn Close.
4: I can't believe I hadn't heard of this until today.
0: Yeah. Well, Nick, I want you to make a note. Every time you're on the show, make a note of every new thing you learn.
4: I like learning.
0: And then at the end of the show, we'll find out.
13: What did we learn today?
0: So there's one new thing you've learned. Make a note of it. And at the end of the show, we'll go over
4: like a children's show. Yeah. And I can talk about how rabbits were murdered for pregnant women.
0: Mm-hmm. Yeah, like they do on children's shows.
4: Yeah.
13: Yeah.
4: Uh-huh.
13: Well, G.I. Joe, He-Man, they used to do it all the time. Perry City listener checking in. My wife and I are celebrating our 15-year anniversary this weekend. Happy anniversary, hot stuff.
0: Ooh.
13: And Sue reminded me that it was day before yesterday, 30 years since we met.
0: The day you met.
13: Yeah, at the Einsteins.
0: Yeah.
4: Your metaversary.
13: Metaversary?
4: Met.
0: Yeah, I celebrated that about 3 weeks ago.
4: Oh.
0: I met my wife in, it was in 1990 something at Club Deviate. Carrie was there.
13: Yeah.
0: And I was there when you met Sue.
13: Yeah. Richard, who's not a dick, checking in, seen Aerosmith twice in my life, once in 79 when they totally sucked because they were so wasted. The other time was in 85 when they were sober. Much better show. Johnny B checking in while switching out some connecting lugs on my electrical panel on this 13th.
4: Ooh.
13: Also another Spinal Tap later today. Ooda Lolly.
0: Ooh.
13: Cindy of Sunset checking in. Dave of Westbrook. Happy halfway day sleepless in Seattle, in Sandy. Let's see. Rose Park, Sydney checking in. Happy Kilby Block Party weekend to all those who celebrate.
4: Oh, yes.
0: You'll be going.
4: There.
0: Yeah.
4: Mm-hmm.
13: You remember Miniature Intern?
0: Yeah, yeah. Mm-hmm. Went to work for Rolling Stone.
13: No, this is a different person.
0: I know who you mean. Yeah.
13: She's in a band that's playing at Kilby.
4: What's the band?
0: Really?
13: I can't remember the name.
4: Oh.
0: Can you remember what her real name is?
13: Brighton.
0: Huh.
13: Mm-hmm. Yeah.
0: How did this come about that you have this knowledge?
13: She is friends with Rebecca. Friends with me.
0: I'd like to find out. Invite her in and say hi to her. See how she's
4: Let me know what the band is. I'll see if I can.
13: Yeah, I can't remember the name of the band. But Eric in Purgatory checking in. Today is my 30th anniversary of coming to Utah and becoming a Radio from Hell friend of the program.
4: Hey, that's an anniversary.
13: Mike in Nashville checking in. DMB plays in front of Cinderella Castle in Magic Kingdom in Walt Disney World tonight. Sadly, I won't be attending. Jen from Mill Creek, Liza Brarian, using my theater degree this week and helping with Cinderella at Kearns Junior High. Just a reminder, when you go to a concert, deodorant is a thing that you should use.
4: Oh, yeah, for sure. It's going to be hot this weekend, yeah. Especially at Kilby, so wear your deodorant.
13: Yeah. Medic Jack checking in from Eagle Mountain, Utah, Florida. Let's see, Mikel Averino, Calvin from the Dell. Jules, let's see, morning, guys, it's Jules. So my husband wants me to tell you that for the steak and hot water thing, when it's vacuum sealed, that's the important part.
0: Oh, the sous vide.
13: Yeah, mm-hmm. Sous vide. Okay.
4: All right.
13: Tristan from the most west of Jordan's checking in. Definitely going to stop by the new Holiday Oil on Friday.
4: Mm-hmm.
13: The most magical of men from Kearns checking in.
4: Wow.
0: I wonder if that clown, the Holiday Oil clown, has a name.
13: He must.
4: You're really making me Google stuff this morning.
13: Let's see. Sean Kapp checking in. Nick, Kira, and Andy. A. Arlo Gumby. Wendover Karen. Woodworker Willie. Sabra has a chimichurri hummus that is amazing.
0: Really?
13: Colorado Tony, Jello Salad Annie, Tim the Tree Guy. Let's see. Looks like everybody's here. So
14: Let's begin. Traffic, mm-hmm. please.
4: Traffic. Looking that up. I'll search that for y'all. I am seeing just one issue out there on the road at the moment. It is northbound I-15 near Clearfield. There is a crash that is blocking the right shoulder, but it is, at the moment, at least UDOT is reporting, not causing any slowage. But you are out there, and I am in here, in a box. I can't see anything. So if you want to send your own traffic reports, you can safely do so by sending it to 33986.
13: Thank you very much. All right, we're going to take a break, play a song. After that song, it's Big Boy News and Opinuendo, and Frank Crist presents... They're fine. They're just fine. The dead celebrity game, that's on the way. Your list of things that must go coming up, so we need them. Send them to us, radiofromhell@x96.com. We also have Hello, Yeah, What coming up. Beat Gina on the way. Well, it's Beat Nick today.
4: Mm-hmm.
13: All that and more coming up, so stand by. Salt Lake Brewing Company, Squatters. They got a new bar opening.
0: Yeah, right? you can find out about this by going to squatterspubs.com, or you could just listen to me for a second. Since 1989, our good friends at Squatters have been pouring beer. Now it's a new era. They've opened up a bar, Squatters Bar. So join me Saturday, May 10th, that's this Saturday, for the grand opening of Squatters Bar at 3555 Constitution Boulevard in West Valley at the Valley Fair Mall. I'll be there from 11 to 1. I will have all kinds of stuff, and we will have drinks. 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If that's your ideal Saturday afternoon, cold local beer or cocktails or wine or all of it together and great pub fare, join me at Squatters, their brand new bar. It's 3555 Constitution Boulevard, West Valley City, and Valley Fair Mall. I'll be there Saturday.
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3: Daddy, I don't think I want one of them Tuscaloosas.
4: Come on now, boy. You show me you're a man, and we'll get you that tattoo finished.
3: Well, that's all right. 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
3: All right, then. Let's go get me that dumpling.
4: Whoa, big man. He's just going to go get that dumpling now. Like he's got a birthright to it. Look at me, Granny. I'm going to have me a job and respect from my peers just because I say so.
5: Oh, Russell, you're so stupid and sweet.
4: You got to earn this, boy. You understand me?
3: I don't think I understand a word you say.
4: I don't prefer that you do. All my musings and my rambling.
5: Now is the time for the trials.
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2: 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Even the

0: All right, 6:39, time for some big boy news and innuendo. And right after that, it's Frank Crist Presents. They're fine. They're just fine. The Dead Celebrity Game. We're going to give you a list of four celebrity names. Three of those celebrities are just fine. One of them is dead, but if you pick the dead one correctly, you will win.
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0: All right, tickets to see Sublime and all those other bands at 877-602-9696. 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
4: This program is intended for mature audiences. Parental discretion is advised.
2: Well, he fawned over Hollywood stars and sparred with Frank Sinatra, Nora Ephron, marveled at his ability to get his subjects to say the things that they did. Rex Reed, if he disliked someone, or worse, found the person merely uninteresting, it was wise to duck and cover because he'd go for you. Rex Reed, a film critic and culture writer who across six decades reviewed films and wrote about movie stars in prose that was graceful and evocative, but often also very, very, very acerbic and nasty sometimes.
0: Mean old Rex Reed.
2: He could be very, very nasty, but he was a good writer and a keen observer. He was 87 years old. His a statement from the publicist, Sean Katz. Yes, this is my publicist, Sean Katz. He said that his longtime friend, he and his longtime friend William Kapfer confirmed the death after a short illness. Reed made no bones about his fascination. His favorite thing in movies were the grand dames of yesteryear. You know, the Marlena Dietrich and Ingrid Bergman and Angela Lansbury, Melina Mercouri. And he tended to write about them glowingly. I'm a fan of what was, not what is, he said. Modern actresses barely raised his thick eyebrows. Those old broads are the ones who interest me the most, he said. Nothing bores me more than these mini-skirted girls with nothing on their minds. Rex Reed. Rex Reed. Look into his work, and he was a really good writer.
1: Yeah.
2: He could be very funny. And he was getting fights with people on TV all the time.
1: Okay.
2: You know,
1: sounds like my kind of guy.
2: On talk shows.
0: He was hilarious.
2: Yeah. Let's see. Donald Trump. He thinks that there's nothing. Americans' financial situation here. I don't worry about that. I don't think about that.
0: No.
2: At all. The plight of Americans finding it harder and harder to make ends meet and rising gas and consumer prices simply, they're just not on his mind at all.
0: Mm-mm.
2: As the months-long Iran war is at an impasse and the Straits of Hormuz continued to fuel surging inflation in the United States, Trump made the stunning brush-off statement as he departed the White House for Beijing, where he will be feted by Chinese leader Xi Jinping at a state visit, including a lavish Thursday night banquet at the Great Hall of the People. Asked about the continuing pocketbook pressures faced by everyday consumers like you and me as a result of the war, he started more than 2 months ago. Trump told reporters, quote, "Oh, I don't think about American financial situations. I don't think about anybody. I think about one thing. We cannot let Iran have a nuclear weapon."
0: Any other president, this would end their whole thing.
1: Wasn't his whole platform running for president caring about like the price of goods?
5: A vote for Trump means your groceries will be cheaper. So many people mention, I go in, so many people mention groceries, that beautiful but simple word, groceries. Sir, my groceries. You don't think of it that way, but that's what they mention more than anything. My groceries.
1: I love when he learns a word.
2: Groceries.
1: Yeah.
2: I like the word. Is that the same time he said corner store? What's that?
0: What's a corner store?
2: What's a corner store?
5: I don't know. improving new dishwashers that give you more water so you can actually wash and rinse your dishes without having to do it 10 times.
2: He doesn't know.
0: He doesn't know how things work.
1: No.
2: No. Well, let's see. Let's move on here. A city investigation released yesterday found that Salt Lake City Council member Ava Lopez Chavez does not live in her district, so her seat is vacant.
0: Oh.
2: She's out. Mm-hmm. The probe stemmed from a complaint filed last month by a constituent questioning whether Lopez Chavez lived in the house she had purchased last September in District 5. She was elected in 2023 to represent District 4, which encompasses downtown. The first-term council member also faced heavy scrutiny after jumping into Utah's first congressional district race. She failed to qualify for the ballot in that race last month. Lopez Chavez has also been accused of sexual harassment by four people, including fellow city council member Victoria Petro. Last month, according to reporting from the Salt Lake Tribune and KSL, the city launched a separate investigation into those allegations, which Lopez Chavez has denied. It's unclear whether that investigation will continue because now she's just essentially out of work at the council. She's just out. So I guess they'll have to have a special election to fill that seat, I guess.
0: Probably.
1: It's just crazy. I didn't even know who this person was a couple of weeks ago. Now there's like two controversies surrounding her.
2: Yeah. I think, she really started rubbing people the wrong way. Her attorneys note they disagree with the city's findings, and they're reviewing all available remedies. She said she split her time between multiple properties, including her campaign manager's house. She said, I've been living there in District 4. The property I purchased in District 5, which served as my campaign headquarters and her parents' and other friends' homes. So sometimes I stayed in District 5 sometimes, but the council has said, it seems like you're a permanent resident in District 5. So, and that's sort of convenient because the investigation into all of that other sexual stuff wouldn't be pretty. And maybe they won't have to do it now. Let's see. Tara Warren lives in Ogden. And at the 29th Street Trailhead, she helps organize Running Up for Air race in Ogden. She participated in the Salt Lake City race series and wanted to bring it to her neighborhood and help clean air initiatives where she lives. She does this. She says, I do it for my kids. We raise money for clean air. And that's what... raised money, $15,000, and they made their first donation to a local group, Weber State University's sustainability team. And in partnership with Ogden City, crews have installed 4 TELUS air quality monitors around Ogden. One is at Weber State Sustainable Home, which is a place for people to learn how to make their own homes more efficient. These monitors can tell you what is in the air. What's blowing up dust-wise from the Great Salt Lake, and what sort of pollutants are in the air. They monitor PM10, which is actually what dust from the lake can typically be. Mm-hmm. And so this is really important because as we have low water years like this, that dust is going to start to blow more and more, mm-hmm. and Ogden is really on the front lines of all of that. the drag queens down there in St. George, they got a settlement.
1: Mm-hmm. Yeah.
2: And Fox 13 has learned how much money they got.
0: Oh, really?
1: Yeah.
2: So these are the drag queens that sued the city of St. George for the right to perform in a public space. Mm-hmm. The terms of the settlement between the city and Southern Utah Drag Stars were confidential, but disclosed under a public records request submitted by Fox because it utilizes taxpayer dollars. A claim notice provided to Fox on Tuesday shows that the city of St. George paid Southern Utah Drag Stars and its founder, Mitski Avalox, $30,000 to settle the lawsuit last year. The city also publicly apologized for denying the show. The drag queen troupe also won the legal right to perform in a public space in a city venue. A federal judge ordered the city to show to allow it, and then they staged their show in 2023. So they got to do the show, and they got money.
1: Good for them.
2: Yeah.
1: Yeah.
2: American climber Shelley Johansson killed in an avalanche Monday on Mount Makalu in Nepal. Johansson is the co-founder of Utah-based outfitter Dash Adventure and was once married to VCU athletic director Ed McLaughlin. Johansson and McLaughlin are the parents of three adult children. Dash Adventure, co-founded by Dave Ashley, posted that Johansson died in his arms. I am heartbroken to share that my beloved Shelley Johansson passed away in the early morning hours in Nepal's Mount Makalu on May 11th, he posted. She died in my arms high on the mountain due to injuries sustained from an avalanche at approximately 24,000 feet. She was not just an incredible person, but lived her life with no limits and chased her passions around the world. What else do we have here? Now, Nick, I got this story. I thought you would be able to tell me about this.
1: Let's hear it.
2: There's this new fad, and I know you're kind of up with fads like this.
1: Sure.
2: It's called balls maxing.
1: Sure. I'm aware of the maxing trend, but what's balls maxing?
2: Balls maxing, where men fill their testicles with liters of saline in a growing trend.
1: Oh, what? Sure, yeah.
2: Have you tried this yet?
1: Well, it sounds like the fashion choice of the summer.
2: Yeah, I mean, normally balls are, you know, like the small size of a plum or something.
1: Yeah, basketball.
2: Well, that's what they do, though.
1: Yeah.
2: They inject saline into them. And apparently there's an online community of nearly 10,000 men,
1: uh-huh.
2: and they inject saline into their scrotums and increase their balls to the size of grapefruits.
1: Yeah. Oh, yeah.
6: What?
0: You're going to regret that later.
1: That's what people are into. That's the part.
2: It sounds
1: like
2: it's really attractive.
1: Yes.
0: What's the point?
1: Uh-huh.
2: You want to have big balls, don't you?
1: Mm-hmm. Mm-hmm.
2: I mean,
6: no.
1: The balls maxing community's biggest enemy is skinny jeans.
2: Balls maxing, or scrotal inflation with saline, is considered to be quite dangerous, and doctors generally they warn against it.
0: Generally.
2: Not in every case.
0: Yeah.
2: I
6: think it's just fine, but instead of saline, you should use some urine
1: know what else would make your balls look good? A nice pair of jeans.
2: Here's a quote from one of these doctors. The scrotum area is very sensitive.
1: Yes.
0: Yeah.
2: And contains delicate structures,
1: uh-huh.
2: including the testes,
1: uh-huh.
2: blood vessels, and nerves,
1: uh-huh.
2: which are not designed to accommodate fluid distension. Really?
0: No kidding.
2: Really?
0: The internet is our enemy. It was supposed to save us. It's the enemy.
1: You know, awesome. I'm looking at the photo up on x96.com/live, and, you know, maybe I might make an appointment. After this show.
2: You do it at home.
7: Yeah? Sweet Lady Cancer took one of my nads.
2: Yeah, you send off for the kit, and you do it at home.
1: A kit?
2: Yeah.
1: That you make or buy?
2: When your testicles are that large,
1: yes.
2: you can't see anything else but that.
0: Yeah.
1: Okay.
2: So it's like...
1: Well, isn't that the point?
2: I guess.
8: Yeah, you've got one ball.
9: I've got one solid ball.
2: Yeah. And for you, Carrie, because I know it's your favorite venereal disease.
0: Oh.
2: Once again, syphilis has come roaring back
0: in
2: the United States.
0: Welcome back, syphilis.
2: A large new study suggests it may be doing far more damage than anybody realized. Researchers in New Orleans found that patients diagnosed with syphilis faced sharply higher risks of heart attack, stroke, and dangerous swelling or tearing of the aorta, the body's largest blood vessel, compared to similar patients without the infection. And now there's no evidence that balls maxing will protect you against syphilis. I think it probably will not.
1: Imagine Al Capone with that.
2: All right, that's the news.
10: One testicle!
0: Sports weather traffic.
1: Sports. Roku is going to be the North American streaming home for the inaugural Enhanced Games, the first of which is going to be taking place May 24th at 9 p.m. in Vegas.
2: What is the Enhanced
1: Games? The Enhanced Games are an elite sports competition that aims to celebrate athletic excellence while exploring the limits of human performance, combining scientific innovation, medically approved performance enhancement usage, and a deep commitment to athletic welfare.
2: Okay, so what is it?
1: They're basically going to take a bunch of athletes and let them take
2: use any
6: whatever
2: kind
6: they
2: of,
6: want,
1: whatever they want,
2: any kind
1: medically.
2: Of stimulus.
1: And it is in a Vanity Fair article that is mm-hmm. much harder to throw back at you guys over the airwaves. It says it is backed by Peter Thiel.
6: That's all I needed to
1: Donald
6: hear.
1: Donald Trump Jr.
2: Yeah. I'm out.
1: And the Saudi royalty. Yeah. So
6: as soon as you said Peter Thiel, I'm out.
1: I know. I'm actually kind of pro, you know, like people injecting themselves on a certain standard and performing against each other. But those people obviously make it a little less digestible.
6: Yep.
1: But yeah, look out for the enhanced games coming May 24th to Vegas. Taking a peek at the weather. We have a slated high today of 83 degrees with 69 degrees currently at the moment here in Salt Lake City. We're going to get some sunshine tomorrow, some sunshine Friday. I'm getting conflicting weather reports whether we'll get some rain on Sunday for you Kilby Block Party folks out there, but we'll be monitoring the situation closely on that. Taking a peek at the traffic, I'm going to hit the refresh button just to make sure I am not missing anything because it seems to be nothing but green out there, and the refresh button backs that up. So if you see any traffic incidents out there on the road, you can text them in like this person did earlier. Again, conflicting UDOT, some sort of police incident blocking traffic on 1100 East near 1700 South in Salt Lake, Bullhorns, and lots of cop cars. You can text in your own traffic reports. I hope they're true. 33986 is the text line where you can send that in. And it's all brought to you by the International Rainbow Six Siege Esports Tournament, the Blast R6 Major, happening this weekend at the Salt Palace. Playoffs and finals open to the public. Get tickets at eventim.com.
2: It's time, isn't it? It's time for Frank Crist. Frank Crist is here. He is the reaper, the grim reaper of celebrity souls.
1: Mm.
2: And Frank, I've got to send you a TikTok that might... You know TikTok, don't
8: I,
2: you, Frank?
8: I don't have the TikTok.
1: You have a phone?
8: No, I have a beeper.
1: Oh.
2: I'll figure out a way to get it to you, but it's all of the guest stars who've been on Murder, She Wrote. And there were hundreds and hundreds of now departed famous guest stars.
8: I had to take Angela Lansbury.
2: Frank reaps the souls of celebrities. It's a curse.
8: Yes.
2: He doesn't like to do it because he loves the celebrities.
8: I love our precious celebrities. Let's get to this.
2: All right. Do we have a contestant? Well, Frank joins us to play the game we call Frank Crist Presents.
8: They're fine. They're just fine.
2: He gave me a list of four actors. Three of the actors on that list are, in fact,
8: they're just fine.
2: But one of them is dead, and a contestant is there to select the dead celebrity.
8: Keith is here.
2: Is it? Who is it again?
8: Keith.
2: Keith?
1: Keith.
2: K-E-I-T-H. Yeah. Hi, Keith. How are you?
9: I'm just fine. Just fine. How are you?
2: That's good. I'm fine. Just fine. Keith, if you identify the dead celebrity on this list, you will win what, Nick?
1: Tickets to the Sublime Festival coming to Salt Lake City July 18th at Zion's Big Stadium with Sublime, Slightly Stupid, Co-Defendants, and more to be announced.
2: All right, Keith, we're going to do it right now. Here we go. Because it's National Leprechaun Day, Frank gave me a list of actors in leprechaun movies. Here you go. One of these actors is dead. Number one, Clint Howard, the younger brother of Ron Howard. He was in an episode of Star Trek called The Corbinite Maneuver, Thranya. His more than 200 acting credits included feature films like Waterboy, Apollo 13, as well as TV series like Gentle Ben and My Name is Earl. He was also in Cocoon, his Leprechaun movie. He was in Leprechaun 2. The titular character seeks a bride in modern-day Los Angeles. Number one, Clint Howard. Number two is Henry Gibson. He was a regular on Rowan and Martin's Laugh-In. He appeared on Boston Legal several times. Some of his movies include Nashville, The Blues Brothers, The Burbs, and Magnolia. He was in Wedding Crashers, his Leprechaun movie, The Luck of the Irish, a Disney Channel original movie where a teenager discovers his heritage is changing him into a leprechaun. Number two, Henry Gibson. Number three, Zoe Wanamaker, a 9-time Olivier Award nominee. She won for Once in a Lifetime and Elektra. She was twice nominated for Best Actress for Prime Suspect and Love Hurts. She appeared in ITV dramas Agatha Christie's Poirot, and also Girlfriends, her Leprechaun movie, The Magical Legend of the Leprechaun, a grand two-part fantasy film involving a war between leprechauns and trooping fairies. I'd love to see that. Number three, Zoe Wanamaker. And finally, Warwick Davis. You know, he's among the highest-grossing supporting actors of all time. He played the title character in Willow, several characters in the Star Wars film series, notably Wicket the Ewok. He was also Professor Phileas Flitwick and the Goblin Griphook in the Harry Potter films. Leprechaun movie, A Very Unlucky Leprechaun, a family film about a young girl who moves into a house in Ireland and befriends a leprechaun who has lost his luck. That's Warwick Davis, number four. One of those people is dead. Which one is it?
9: I'm going to have to go with three today.
2: Number three?
0: No.
2: Zoe Wanamaker? No.
0: No, she's fine.
2: She's okay. Fine. Look, okay. I'm going to give you another chance, Keith. Listen carefully. Is it Clint Howard? Is it Warwick Davis? Or is it perhaps Henry Gibson?
9: I will go with Henry Gibson.
2: Good choice. Henry Gibson died in 2009 at the age of 73. His death has made you a winner, Keith. Congratulations.
1: Congrats.
9: Thank you.
2: You're
9: Thank
2: welcome.
9: You.
2: Hang, Very proud. Hang on. Katie will tell you how to get your tickets.
0: Well, I've got to go check on Harvey Keitel today.
1: Oh.
0: 87. He's a bad lieutenant.
2: Yeah.
0: Oh, he's so very bad. Goodbye, everybody. Goodbye.
1: Goodbye, Frank. Yeah, still nothing but smooth sailing out there on the roads, or smooth driving, I guess I should say. Nobody sent in any traffic. Hold up. Hold the phone. Somebody just texted in. Slow traffic on southbound I-15 in Woods Cross, just past the I-215 exit. See? Simple as that. 33986 is the text line where you can do my job for me. That is your traffic.
2: I think it's nice you try to make traffic exciting, yeah. Nick.
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21: It's Say Something Normal, the only game show where you win by just saying one normal thing. Dr. Oz, you're up first. It's time to say something normal.
22: Let me speak a little bit about the reality that one in three Americans are under baby.
21: Oh, nice try, but no. Over to you, Mr. President. Think you have what it takes to say something that's not truly and utterly bizarre?
23: 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That's what's happening, so.
21: Ah, sorry, that was weird. We're looking for something normal. RFK Jr., ready, set, say something normal.
24: In 1970, men had twice the sperm count as our teenagers do today.
21: Sorry, you answered with teen sperm trivia. That unfortunately is not something normal to say. Mr. President, over to you again. Say something normal and you win.
25: I became the father of fertility.
21: Nope, that's all the time we have for today. Better luck next time on Say Something Normal.
25: Okay. We have it in our side. Fire. Boom.
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2: 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Nick? Go ahead.
1: I got one of my own to start things out. Last night, I was getting my sprinkler system up and running with the, heat coming in. My yard started dying. I prevented. I didn't want to burn water.

0: So my thing that must go is the internet not being intelligent. This one from Kelly of Eagle Mountain. What must go is how long it takes to establish a habit, but how quickly you can get out of it. I've been waking up early to work for my health, you know, for about 5 months now. Every day this week has been a struggle. Make it stop. Thanks for letting me listen. This one says, don't say their name. What needs to go is men on construction sites thinking a woman can't do the same job and asking for the male inspector instead of accepting that I'm the inspector.
1: Oh.
0: Like what? I can't do my job and he's the quote-unquote daddy and in charge? Like, really? Thank you for that. Wow. Good morning, Radio from Hell. Things that most go are being stuck in a stuffy Christmas decoration storage room as your girlfriend picks out snowflake ornaments from a hotel liquidation property sale.
1: Oh.
0: It smelled like disappointment and stale carpet. Even worse was her going bonkers when she found out that the six-foot-wide wreath was available for $10. The Georgian dentist and her pals dressed like Uma Thurman from Kill Bill, not qualifying for the grand final at Eurovision. They harmonize pretty great. Motorcycle crews that like to flex with loud revving and wheelies on my commute home. The bars, quarters, and craft by proper in Sugar House shutting down at the end of the month. And people getting upset that Julia Reagan is making a comeback for Memorial Day weekend. Thank you for letting me listen, Tony.
2: Oh, okay, I'll go next. Let's see, this one says... midweek greetings. Some muskos. Here we are. I have one recently. Medication, or health procedures that require insurance authorization that end up in lengthy decision processes, leaving a person's medical care in a state of limbo, an endless state of limbo. This must go. Either approve it and let a person get treated or deny it so that they can move forward exploring other options with their provider, and shareholder-oriented profits in the healthcare industry must go entirely.
1: Amen.
2: And lymphoma must go. Thanks for letting me listen. And that's Johnny B. This one says, hello, use my name at your leisure or don't. My name is Hunter. The details for the route of the Pride Parade and rally in March and the Utah Pride Parade currently being listed as TBA on the Pride Center's website.
1: Oh.
2: This must go. While I know that it's traditionally the route and the timing for both, I fear that they both could be affected by the current political climate.
1: Hmm.
2: Stay care, Hunter. I don't know. Let's see. I'll read some more of Killer's. He sent like 5 pages a couple of weeks ago. And you remember he has trouble with law enforcement.
0: Yeah.
2: Judges that have no sense of humor must go. Crummy rest stops must go.
0: Mm.
2: Utah has the dirtiest, ugly, no-maintenance rest stops in the country. Other states have beautiful manned maps and directions and people telling you what to do in their state. Plastic enclosures that are not possible to open. Batteries, toothbrushes, hairbrushes, scissors, string cheese, flashlights, etc. There ought to be a law against the use of these things. They're offensive that they're packaged that way. My therapist tells me to avoid stress causing items. Even the West Valley City judge told me to avoid these items. Childproof lids must go. Just don't sell them to children.
0: Mm-hmm.
2: Let's see what else he has. He's got so many here. I'll do one more from Killer.
1: Childproof lids.
2: Legalize the lottery. Just make it a law. Anyone who sells the tickets must be 5 miles from each border. Hey, at least the billions of dollars in tax will stay in Utah. And when one size fits all of anything, one size does not fit all.
1: Killer. Especially Killer.
0: I love Killer.
1: All right. This one from Corbin. Let's see. Bookbinder Corbin. That's my name. Idiots who don't pay attention and honk speed around me pissed that I'm driving 20 miles per hour through a school zone, only to slam on their brakes when they see flashing lights for said school zone seconds before they pass under the sign and lights for said school zone. Also must go that one coworker who says good morning to everyone, but then when they see me, put on a grumpy face and walk by without saying good morning. Why do you hate me? That's all. Have a great day. Let's see, this one from Matt. Emails that say, your item has shipped in the subject line, mm-hmm. but when you open it, it says, a shipping label has been printed. Buttons that you have to hold down for 5 seconds to do what you want it

0: do. Sauce bottles that have plastic shrink wrap bands without a perforation that you spend way too long getting off the bottle only to flip the lid and realize there is another seal between the bottle and the lid.
1: Oh, no.
0: You only need one seal, liquid smoke. There you go.
2: Thank you're elitist, you. Double seal.
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2: Still a whole bunch of nothing going out there with the traffic at the moment. Outside of this person who texted in, southbound I-215 California Avenue exit is finally open again. Thank you for texting that in, and you can contribute to my job yourself by sending traffic reports, if you can safely do so, to 33986. It's all brought to you by International Rainbow Six Siege Esports Tournament, The Blast R6 Major, happening this weekend. At the Salt Palace, playoffs and finals open to the public. 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
4: 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Vance rally if you pay me. And boner candidate number three, dry winter, early snow melt, raise concerns at Utah reservoirs. Duh.
0: All right. Boner of the day, big boy news, all coming up after these messages and a song. Stand by.
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0: All right, 7:26, time now for Boner of the Day, three news stories. These will be examples of bad, stupid, or funny human behavior. And you will decide with your vote of these three candidates which one is the worst, which one deserves to be Boner of the Day for today, May 13, 2026. We'll give you two candidates now, a third after the news. And once you've heard all three, then you'll vote. One of you lucky random boner voters will receive...
1: It'll impress your romantic partner. It's a boner T-shirt.
0: Nice.
2: Here's boner candidate number one. They auctioned off our whole life. Ogden, Utah. A family in Weber County is dealing with something they said that they would never imagine happening. Losing all of their belongings in their storage unit. Because the company shared in a letter to them was an accident. What the company shared to them was an accident. On Monday, Mandy Lee, this is Monday, I think a week ago, said she got a letter from Storage City in Ogden where she rents a large unit for furniture, appliances, and special memories. They told me that the lock was too close to the one on 108, and they accidentally cut the wrong lot and auctioned off all of the stuff in their family's unit.
0: My hell?
1: They got storage wars?
2: This accident is costing the family big time, financially and emotionally. Memorabilia, stuff from my husband's mission, stuff from my kids when they were born and throughout their young lives. She said the material things can be replaced, but wanted to pass the old photos and diaries from her husband's mission. Wanted to pass them on to their son help him learn about the family. If I would have allowed us to be able to open the door, Lee explained, that he could experience through photos and writing. You can't do that any other way. She said she didn't believe that the letter or from the storage company, she didn't believe it when she first read it. I thought it was a joke at first, and then it was like, oh, no, it's not. Lee read part of the letter she got from the company to the news reporter. Due to the mix-up of the locks, the items in your storage unit were accidentally auctioned off. The whole unit is now empty, and the storage company is not allowing them onto the property.
3: That's so sad. Did it say how much they sold their family belongings for?
2: It doesn't say.
1: I am kind of interested in the monetary value of something so priceless.
0: But wouldn't you also have the information of the person that bought the stuff?
2: Well, it was an auction. It could be many.
1: Well, yeah. I've watched plenty of Storage Wars. And they sell the whole storage unit in the bidding.
2: Well, she says, if you know who might have this family's photos and journals, can help them get them back.
1: That's even worse terrible. If you're selling off individual items. And they sell off your family photo book?
2: Yeah, it doesn't say whether it was the whole unit or whether it was individual, so I don't know. Boner candidate number one, they auctioned off our whole life. Here's boner candidate number two. Well, yeah, I'll go to a J.D. Vance rally if you pay me. Vice President J.D. Vance visited U.S. Senator Zach Nunn a day before yesterday for a rally ahead of a difficult midterm election. The two they greet a Gold Star family at a Des Moines International Airport, and they're expecting a crowd. Gentlemen, now this is what happened. This guy, his name is Jake Swenson, and he is a lobbyist, and he sent out this message. Gentlemen, Jake Swenson here. I wanted to invite you all to join me seeing Vice President J.D. Vance this afternoon in Des Moines. I do some work for an ethanol company, and so if you're able to join, I'll give you $100, and if anyone that you can recruit, an additional $25. No limit on referrals. So if somebody recruits a group of 20 to show up, you get $500.
0: Jeez.
2: Swenson is a registered lobbyist in Iowa, the founder of High Yield Strategies. There's nothing illegal with doing that, but it's just really sleazy, I think.
0: It's pathetic. They do this all the time, and then they accuse the Democrats of doing it.
1: Yeah.
0: They're all paid protesters.
1: They're being bussed in,
0: yeah.
2: The rally drew a crowd of several hundred people to the ex-Guard Industries warehouse, it was a highly inflated crowd. Now, Swenson has not said how many people he actually ended up paying, but I'll go to a J.D. Vance rally if you pay me. Coming up in a moment, boner candidate number three, Dry winter, early snowmelt raised concerns at Utah reservoirs. Duh.
0: All right. Boner candidate number three coming up after this. Big boy news and opinuendo brought to you by.
1: Nah, just get to it.
2: Well, okay then.
0: Okay, and don't forget.
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5: This program is intended for mature audiences. Parental discretion is advised.
2: Barry Weiss, the editor-in-chief at Trump-friendly CBS News, is causing major tensions inside the network's flagship program, prompting one star to consider her future on the show. According to the report, veteran 60 Minutes correspondent Leslie Stahl is said to be irate at how Weiss upstaged her, and this is pretty crappy what she did, by booking Israeli Prime Minister Benjamin Netanyahu for an interview and then handed that interview to CBS News chief Washington correspondent Major Garrett to conduct the interview. Garrett is not a 60 Minutes correspondent. Oh. Stahl has spent months trying to get an interview with Netanyahu for the show and for herself. After learning that Weiss had booked Netanyahu and handed it over to Garrett, there was a feeling that the CBS News boss had effectively gone around Stahl and the 60 Minutes team to secure the high-profile sit-down. And this is not the first time this sort of thing has happened. It seems to me that... Leslie Stahl, she's been there forever.
0: She is.
2: She does a fine job.
0: She's good, yeah. Mm-hmm.
2: And she's 84.
0: Wow.
2: Leslie Stahl is 84. I mean, she's obviously had a lot of plastic surgery, but I didn't think she was that old. But I'm guessing she will not re-up her contract.
1: Yeah.
0: Barry Weiss is just...
2: terrible.
0: Such a tool of the corporation that owns her, you know, yeah. And the corporation that owns her is loyal to Trump.
2: Yeah. Mm-hmm.
0: It's tax cuts.
2: Corey Richens, the woman who was found guilty of murder in the death of her husband, will find out today how long she will be behind bars.
0: Oh, yeah.
2: She faces 25 years to life or life without parole. The sentencing is scheduled to be on the birthday of her late husband and the victim of her crime, Eric Richens. The couple's children came into the court and shared their thoughts in a court filing the day before the sentencing, all sharing their grief at the loss of their father and a desire for their mother to be kept in prison forever. In March, Corey was convicted of aggravated murder, attempted aggravated murder, insurance fraud, forgery. She was a real estate agent who, after her husband's death, wrote a children's book about coping with grief. Charged with aggravated murder, the jury found her guilty. Now, apparently, her eldest son, 13 years old, mm-hmm. Told the court, I guess they didn't show up in court, papers were filed. In the filing, the 13-year-old said, I'm afraid if she gets out of jail, she will come after me and my brothers, my whole family. Mm. I think she would come and take us and not do good things to us, like hurt us. I miss my dad. I do not miss how my life used to be. I don't miss Corey, I'll tell you that. So the kids are just, you know, saying, keep her in prison for the rest of her life.
1: Yeah, poor kids.
2: Epstein survivors spoke yesterday at a Democratic-led hearing in West Palm Beach, Florida, just miles from where Epstein once resided. Democratic lawmakers used the hearing to criticize Department of Justice over its handling of the Epstein case, which is shoddy at best.
0: Yeah.
2: The so-called shadow hearing featured no Republican lawmakers. Survivors called for more accountability and criticized the DOJ's handling of files related to Epstein, including concerns that their names were unredacted from documents despite promises of privacy. I kept my identity protected as Jane Doe. I woke up one day with my name mentioned over 500 times, said one survivor. Mm. While the rich and powerful remain protected by redaction,
0: yep.
2: My name was exposed to the world, she said. I heard some audio of one of the women speaking, and she said, Jeffrey Epstein molested me when I was 16, I think it was, right here in Florida when he was on probation
0: mm-hmm.
2: for committing sex crimes.
0: Yeah.
2: And he was, allegedly being monitored by the court system.
0: Yeah.
2: Really bizarre.
0: Oh, it was a sweetheart deal that he got down in Florida.
2: The District 4 seat on the Salt Lake City Council has been vacated after the Salt Lake City Office of the City Attorney found that Eva Lopez Chavez had failed to maintain a primary residence within the district. The city attorney said that the seat, by operation of law, has been vacated. Officials say the city council will begin the process of filling the vacant seat immediately. The council said they have a 30-day period to do so. That says to me that there's not a special election. I guess they appoint somebody. The council said the issue came to their attention after a resident in Lopez Chavez district shared a concern with the city attorney that she was not living in the district. That came to pass. They did some investigation. Seemed to be true. She also had some charges of sexual harassment hovering over her as well.
1: Yeah.
2: She says she's going to fight it. She said, I came into public service to stand up for working families, immigrants, small business owners, tenants, seniors, and communities too often left behind. Serving the people of District 4 is the honor of my life. Well, you should have been living in the district then, I suppose.
1: Yeah.
2: Kevin O'Leary, what a piece of work this guy is.
3: Boo!
2: An investor in the 40,000-acre Stratus Data Center in Box Elder County has accused two Utah groups opposing the project of being funded by the Chinese government. O'Leary made the accusation on Fox News, targeting Alliance for a Better Utah and Elevate Strategies. Who would want us to stop building our electrical grid? Who would want to stop us from having complete capacity to develop AI? Which adversary would want that? There is only one. It's China, O'Leary said.
0: Jeez.
2: Clap back at him. I don't know if it was this Gabby Finlayson of Elevate Strategies, but she said, if we were Chinese operatives, we would be the worst operatives in the entire world. Someone alert Beijing that the payment portal to Jackie and I's Amex bills is somehow broken. Yeah. We're not getting those payments from China.
0: So that's all O'Leary has, is making up stuff?
1: I guess. Yeah.
0: There's an article in the Wall Street Journal that says AI data center boom is a job creation bust.
2: Mm-hmm.
0: Stargate employs one person for every 2,865 square feet, a standard office building, one person per 100 to 200 square feet. Yeah. So all these jobs that he says are going to come, not
2: going to.
1: No. Those Elevate Utah girls are great. I don't know why.
0: Yeah.
2: Yeah, we'll get them on the show.
1: Yeah.
2: Hantavirus. The most hantavirus strains are spread by rodents. The Sonombra virus, Spanish for the virus with no name, was discovered in the Four Corners region in 1993 and is transmitted through deer and mice droppings. There's no known cases of human-to-human transmission of that particular strain, but there are other strains of hantavirus that can be spread from human-to-human. And the Department of Health and Human Services has confirmed that three Utahns were exposed to the Andes hantavirus while on that cruise ship that had an outbreak. Department officials said that they'll work with those exposed to connect them with care and to ensure that they isolate themselves from other people if they develop symptoms. The three Utahns are among the 18 people transported from the cruise ship to the U.S. on Sunday. Their identities are not being revealed at this point. I think that's about it. There's a new theory of the universe. We can't get into it right now.
1: No?
2: But it's a theory that says that there is an alternate universe version of us, and it's determining our fate.
1: So they are in control. The alternate version of us?
2: Yes.
1: Seems like we got the short end of the stick.
2: We'll look into it.
0: So Marvel Comics have been right all along.
2: Yeah.
1: Yeah.
2: We'll look into it.
0: Weather traffic.
1: Weather. We are currently sitting at 71 degrees here in Salt Lake City, climbing to a high of 83 today, but it will cool off over the next few days. With a high of 72 tomorrow, high of 75 on Friday. We'll get a little clouds later today, and the sun will start peeking out starting tomorrow. Taking a peek at the traffic, An incident has popped up on, let's see here, northbound I-15, kind of right before the interchange between I-15 and I-80. It is a disabled vehicle that is currently blocking the left lane, according to UDOT. But that is the only thing I'm seeing, and it's not even causing slowage, according to UDOT. So why don't I get it according to you, huh? Send me your own traffic updates. 33986 is where you can do that. That's your traffic.
0: Thank you very much.
2: Here's boner candidate number three. Dry winter, early snow melt, raise concerns at Utah reservoirs. Duh.
1: Mm-hmm.
2: That's the headline of a story released today.
0: Yeah.
2: And that's the boner candidate, as far as I'm
1: concerned. The headline?
2: Yes. Dry winter, early snow melt, raised concerns at Utah reservoirs. You think?
1: Yeah. Uh-huh.
2: This is the first time hearing of this.
0: Yeah. There's not anything else you could write about that's happening that's important?
2: Boner candidate number three. Just the stupidity of that headline.
1: Sure.
0: All right. Let's review the first two and vote.
2: Boner candidate number one. They auctioned off our whole life. A family in Weber County dealing with something they say they never imagined happening. They lost all of their belongings in their storage unit because the company operating the storage unit opened the wrong unit. And they opened this family's and auctioned out everything that was in there, and now it's all gone.
1: Brutal.
2: Boner candidate number two. Yeah, I'll go to a J.D. Vance rally if you pay me. That's what an Iowa lobbyist is doing, offering $100 cash payments plus referral bonuses if you'll attend a J.D. Vance rally in Des Moines, Iowa. And boner candidate number three, dry winter, early snow melt raises concerns at Utah reservoirs. Really? Dude. Yeah.
0: There you go. All right, time to vote for boner of the day. One, two, or three. Remember your candidate number, the one that you think is the worst, the one that you think should win boner of the day. One, two, or three. Put that single digit in the message of a text and then text that to 33986. Or you can call Katie. She'll take your live voice vote in the producer's booth. 877-602-9696. Or go online, x96.com. Look for the box that says Boners, May 13, 2026. Click and vote. And if you don't see that box, refresh your browser. It'll appear. Click and vote. Okay, you got like 4 minutes to get your vote in, so let's go. As soon as we award the boner, the phone lines will be wide open for you to use with the innovative radio feature that we invented. Hello, yeah, what? Coming up after these. Stand by for that. All right, let's get to voting. Boner of the day. Ah, Tracy Aviary.
2: The points!
0: Isn't that nice?
1: Mm-hmm.
0: 589 East, 1300 South. It's the southwest corner of Liberty Park. And, you know, there's a lot of things to do there. I like to go there just to sit and listen to the birds. But there are daily pelican feedings. You can explore the treasures of the rainforest indoor exhibits, see birds from around the world, learn how the aviary is protecting endangered species and their habitats. 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
0: All right, 7:50. Time to award Boner of the Day.
2: And the Boner of the Day is brought to you in part by...
1: Fully by.
2: Fully by a rice bowl with pork belly in it.
1: Mmm.
2: And other stuff.
1: Yum.
2: But really, the pork belly is the star of that.
1: Not the rice?
2: Yeah. No, it's just, the rice is just a vehicle.
1: Mm-hmm. All right.
2: There's some vegetables in there and, you know, pickled stuff. But the pork belly, that's where you're really at. So let's see. I'm trying to see, do I get a... Oh, there it is. Okay. Well, the winner of today's boner voting, I guess this really is what the one that should win. Hmm. Boner candidate number one.
0: Mm.
2: The storage company auctioning off all of that family's stuff.
1: Yeah.
2: Yeah. 166 votes. That's boner of the day.
20: Hello. Yeah. What?
0: Oh, I mean, what I meant to say was this. Yeah. That's your boner of the day for today, May 13, 2026. Now qualified to be boner of the week.
20: Hello. Yeah. What?
0: It is the innovative radio feature that we invented.
1: Mm-hmm.
0: Kind of gave birth to talk radio because of us, unfortunately.
2: Yeah, I mean, it's a dialogue. You talk to us, and we talk to you.
0: Yeah.
2: You can ask us questions. We'll listen to your problems. We'll take your criticisms. Mm-hmm. I'm sure you're just dying to find out about what Nick's all about.
1: So what's all about with me?
2: 877-602-9696. This is a perfect opportunity for other members of Nick's Balls Maxing community to join in.
1: Step up, Balls Maxing community.
2: 877-602-9696. Anything you want to chat about, this is your chance to do it.
20: Hello, yeah, what?
0: Let's see, we got Zane is here. Hello, Zane.
20: Hello, yeah, what?
2: Hey, Zane.
21: Good morning, guys. I was wondering what Doctor Who you like better, David Tennant or Matt Smith?
2: Well, you know, they're the two I'm most familiar with, certainly.
0: Yeah.
2: I don't know.
0: You're not giving me a Capaldi choice? You're not giving me that choice? Yeah. Peter Capaldi?
2: He was okay.
21: I haven't gotten to that part of the series yet.
0: Well, if you're making me pick between those two, Matt Smith.
2: Yeah, me too. I think because David Tennant, although I've liked him in other things, as Doctor Who, his mouth was always open. Did you notice that?
0: Never noticed.
2: He's one of those kind of actors who is always like, I can't do it. When he's not talking, his mouth still stays open.
1: He's a mouth breather?
2: I guess. He's always going,
1: Yeah, I haven't watched Doctor Who, so I couldn't tell you. In fact, I don't, like, what is the perfect entry point for Doctor Who?
2: I don't know. It's been on since the 60s.
0: Yeah, I mean, it's
1: like the recent stuff. Should I check out the old stuff if I wanted to watch it?
0: No, don't bother with the old stuff.
2: There's the old stuff, the robots, the Daleks.
0: Yeah.
2: They were cardboard boxes with Christmas tree lights on them.
0: Essentially. I'd start with probably David Tennant.
1: Okay.
0: I guess, and then work your way up.
1: I just know a cartoon guy is like the most evil dude ever.
2: Which is the one that Alex Kingston was in. She's great with the hair, the crazy.
0: Oh, gross, she was
2: Bird Song or whatever her name was.
0: Yeah, River
2: Song.
0: River Song. She was
21: River Song.
2: Yeah.
0: Was she with Matt Smith?
2: I think so. No, I like her a lot.
0: There's just this is a series that's been going since 1960.
1: Right.
0: I mean, it's been around forever.
2: But. Yeah. What's going on in the background there, Zane?
1: Yeah.
21: I work at an airport.
0: Oh, okay.
20: Hello, yeah, what?
2: All right, Zane, we'll see ya.
0: Thank you, Zane.
1: Thank you, Zane.
21: Thanks, Ed.
0: All right, 877-602-9696 is the number to call. Let's go to Nathan.
20: Hello, yeah, what?
2: Nathan, where are you calling from?
22: Currently in West Valley City.
2: You work at an airport as well?
22: It doesn't sound like it. I don't think so.
2: I thought I heard some sound in the background. So what do you got? What do you want to talk about?
1: Mm-hmm.
22: So the other day you were talking about people knocking on your door selling stuff, and I thought I'd tell you something that my friend's daughter did.
2: Mm.
22: She was about 10 or 12 at the time, and somebody came to the door to sell something.
2: Mm-hmm.
22: She opens the door, points at them, yells, "Stranger, stranger, stranger," and then slams the door in their face.
0: Well, maybe that's
1: funny.
22: Okay,
0: maybe that's the approach.
22: This gets better. So first of all, there is doorbell camera footage of this, so I know this actually happened.
2: Okay.
22: So then she saw which way they were working in the neighborhood and went to her friend's house and got the same guys in like 15 minutes again.
2: So I think probably this person, door-to-door salesperson, is probably finished, would never go door-to-door again.
22: Well, that would be the hope.
2: Yeah, it would throw me... But I don't know. Have you ever bought anything from a door-to-door salesperson?
22: No, and I always tell them I'm not going to. And sometimes I'll be like, well, give me a card. And they're like, I don't have that. And I'm like, well, that's a poor sales strategy. You don't have any information.
0: Mm-hmm.
22: So when I start getting spiders and need an exterminator, I don't have your information.
2: Yeah. Well, listen, don't you need to have your address numbers spray painted with a stencil on your curb out in front of your house? Come on.
22: No, everybody's got GPS.
2: Come on. So I did once many years ago buy this young woman came around and she was selling what she said to me was the most remarkable cleaner.
0: Oh, yeah.
2: A bottle of liquid cleaner. It would clean anything.
1: Mm-hmm. Oh, yeah.
2: And you could use it on dishes or you could use it on, you know,
0: all right,
2: dirty walls. You could use it on, and I don't know, I think it was $30 or something.
0: Hmm. Mm-hmm.
2: Wasn't cheap. And
1: did it do it?
2: She convinced me, and it wasn't that. It wasn't just water, you know, but it wasn't anything particularly amazing.
1: I'd be more interested if it was more salespeople like that these days, because it's all solar. It
2: used to be a lot.
1: It's all solar. Like, the one guy approached my house asking if I wanted solar, and I was like, no, I'm good. And he's like, are you the owner of the property? And I go, yeah. And he goes, well, I had an order out here to do some solar paneling today.
2: Your neighbors are getting this done, and I could give you all a better deal.
1: And he kind of gave the impression like he confused me with somebody else. And then I was like, no, I think he got the wrong property. And he's like, oh, wait. Well, do you need solar panels, though? And I was like, so this is a sales pitch. This isn't
3: clearly.
1: You got the wrong house.
3: Mm-hmm. Yeah.
1: We used to buy tamales. Growing up from a door-to-door.
2: Oh, like, really?
1: That'd tamale be nice. Saleswoman.
3: Were they good? Come nice. By. I bet they were good. Right?
1: They were awesome. That was the only door-to-door salesperson. I think
2: 877-602-9696. Sorry, we get that in there so we get some more calls.
3: I think it was 25 years ago I bought something from a door-to-door person.
1: Yeah?
3: And that was the last time I did. It was a broom.
1: Ooh.
2: Oh.
3: Yeah. Because I could see it, I could hold it in my hand, and it was a good cause that they were selling it for. It was a school.
2: And you know, it is true, and I think my mother bought this. She bought a World Book Encyclopedia Britannica from somebody who came door-to-door selling encyclopedias. And they would sell you, like on the spot, sell you one and then sign you up for a subscription.
1: Mm. Is that so the you big would get set?
2: Yeah, one? you'd get a book every month or something.
3: Every month.
1: Okay.
2: Something like that.
3: We have those, too.
2: Now there are solar encyclopedias.
20: Hello? Yeah? What?
3: All right. We continue after these messages. 877-602-9696.
20: Hello? Yeah? What?
3: All right. Traffic, please, Nick.
1: Let me hit that refresh button. Yeah, a few incidents popping up, mainly by the point of the mountain, one directly by it. Southbound I-15, there is a disabled vehicle that is blocking the left shoulder, and it looks like a little bit past that. Also southbound of Bangor Highway, there's a disabled vehicle, crossing I-15 and Bangor near Draper. But those are the only two incidents I am seeing on UDOT. So you should send me anything else that you're seeing out there. 33986 is the text.

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1: All right, KXRK Provo. We'll take a break. We'll be back after these with more.
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1: 877-602-9696 is the number to call. 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
3: Recently, I don't know if you, sir, have seen the news, a deadly outbreak of hantavirus stranded a cruise ship in the Atlantic Ocean. Sadly, three people passed away, but now passengers are being disembarked and returned to their home countries for quarantine. This is tough to hear because I know we're all having flashbacks to COVID, but I want to be clear, hantavirus is different. This time, we know how it works, we know how it spreads, and we know how to stop it, so I'm not worried at all. And yesterday, RFK Jr. was asked about the outbreak, and he said this.
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5: Trisha says she has a tamale lady in Riverton. Lots of tamale ladies.
6: We all need
5: Riverton.
6: A tamale lady.
7: Riverton. Mm-hmm. I bought some. Apparently nobody wants to talk to us. It's 877-8. Maybe I shouldn't even bother giving the phone number.
5: Yeah.
7: Well, I will. And I'll give it. 877-602-9696. Mm-hmm. It's hello, yeah, what? But that doesn't really work unless you call us.
5: Yeah.
7: And make a statement or ask a question or want to engage in some sort of conversation with us.
8: Hello, what?
7: I was thinking about door-to-door salespeople, though. 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
6: Jewel Tea?
7: The Jewel Tea Company. 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
5: Interesting. In Utah?
7: Yeah, it was up in Ogden.
5: Wow.
7: He'd come in with a little basket, and they sold coffee and tea, and then there would be like dishes. Kind of dishes. You could buy certain kinds of dishes. I remember they had really good cookies that she would buy. And he'd come in and sit down at the kitchen table and say, here's what I've got this week. And my mom would buy some stuff.
6: All right. Let's go to Garrett.
8: Hello. Yeah. What?
7: Garrett, hello. What's up?
9: Hi. I hear you got nobody to talk to.
7: Well, now we do.
5: Mm-hmm.
7: So let's get to it.
9: All right. So I want to talk to them about Father's Day a little bit.
7: Okay.
9: So my dad is 80, 81, and he loves fishing. He's in good health for his age. Loves the outdoors. He doesn't hunt so much anymore, but I'm trying to think of a good gift for him.
5: For Father's Day?
9: He's got plenty of pocket knives. He's got all the fishing gear. So
7: yeah, does he like to vape?
5: Yeah.
9: No, he's not a drinker, not a vapor,
7: Okay.
6: Well, you know what? Dutch oven.
5: Yeah. Kiss the cook apron.
9: Dutch oven.
7: A Dutch oven, maybe. Oh. Yeah, nice Dutch oven.
5: Yeah.
7: Does he cook outdoors? Does he like to cook outdoors?
9: He makes me do it.
7: Oh. Get something that you like then.
5: Yeah.
7: And give it to him. Give it to him and say, now when you make me cook, Dad, I've got this, and I'll use this.
5: Look at this switch too. Yeah. That I

0: Does he have a creel?
1: For catching minnows and stuff?
0: No, no, it's just a wicker basket kind of thing that you put you put some wet grass in there, and then when you catch your fish, you gut them and put them in the creel. Hmm.
1: Oh, no, we just use stringers, so.
2: What about a seafood boil kit?
0: Listen, we now have a bunch of other people who want to talk to us.
2: Yeah.
0: So I'm sorry we weren't very helpful. Probably.
3: Garrett, thank you.
1: Oh, no, no problem. Have a great day, guys.
0: See you, Garrett.
2: Best of luck.
3: Corey is here.
4: Hello, yeah, what?
0: Hello, Corey, what's up?
5: Good morning. I'm just so excited for concerts this year. Kilby Block Party this weekend, and then Ohana Fest. Have you guys heard of Ohana Fest?
3: Yes.
2: I've heard of Ohana Fest.
3: In California.
2: Mm-hmm.
5: Yeah, Dana Point. They just announced a lineup finally yesterday, and so it's an Eddie Vedder curated festival.
2: Yeah.
0: Mm-hmm. Okay.
5: So he usually headlines one of the nights.
2: Mm-hmm. Right.
5: But surprise of all surprises, Pearl Jam is going to headline Sunday night.
2: Wow.
5: And if you know anything about Pearl Jam recently, Matt Cameron stepped out of the band last year.
2: That's
5: so
2: right.
5: They are without a drummer.
2: Mm-hmm.
0: So they're going to perform without drums? That's unusual.
5: No. Well, that's the thing. Did they find a guy? Are they going to have a substitute? Are they going to announce a tour?
0: I think they should just go drumless.
2: Mm-hmm.
5: So we saw him actually in Oakland a few years back, and Cameron had COVID, and they had a guy fill in for him that plays with some of the other guys in another band, and it was so fun to watch. He was having the time of his life. It was
0: cool.
5: It was really cool.
0: Yeah.
5: But yeah, it's a fun festival. Fontaine's DC, Pixies.
2: Fontaine's DC is great.
5: Legend,
2: yeah.
0: Mm-hmm. All right.
5: Who else? Courtney Barnett. Yeah.
2: Alabama Shakes.
5: It's fun.
2: I'm seeing here.
5: And they're Alabama Shakes. They're bleachers. If you don't want to stand all day, go do it.
0: All right. Thank you, Corey.
3: Thank you, Corey. All right. Let's go to Hunter.
4: Hello. Yeah. What?
0: Hello, Hunter. What's up? What do you got?
6: Good morning. I just wanted to put a plug in the NAMI Walk.
0: Yeah.
6: Utah is having their walk this Saturday at Veterans Memorial Park. The event check-in is at 9 o'clock. The walk starts at 10 a.m., and then the event ends at 12 o'clock. And then if you wanted to raise some money for it, I have a personal page, but there's other teams and pages on there.
0: Okay.
6: You can go to NAMI Walk Utah or NAMIWalk.org. /Utah.
0: Okay. Now, one thing you're leaving out that's really vital for people to know, you're saying NAMI Walk, and people have no idea what that
2: means. Yeah, I was going to ask.
0: Oh, yeah, I know what it is, but you need to tell people what that is.
6: My bad. So NAMI is the National Alliance of Mental Illness.
0: Mm-hmm.
6: They have peer support. They have a hotline that people can call and offer support.
0: Yeah. Okay.
6: So it's
0: this Saturday. What's the website again?
6: NAMIWalk.org/Utah.
0: All right. Thank you. We'll see you very much.
3: Okay. Let's end with Jerome.
4: Hello.
3: Jerome.
4: Yeah. What?
0: Oh, what a name, Jerome. Oh, is it?
7: Jerome.
0: It's Jerome.
7: All our longtime listeners.
0: Hi, Jerome. And you want to talk?
7: How are you today?
0: Good. You want to talk about ball maxing?
2: Yeah.
7: You guys were talking about ball max, and I just want to say the kids, the AC/DC, the original was I've Got Big Balls, that classic song, and just the cool kids are just catching up with the time.
0: Mm-hmm. Oh, that's probably what it is, yeah.
2: Yeah.
0: You were sort of a, you're an old-time ball maxer, OG.
7: I was doing it before the kids knew it was cool.
2: Yeah. Damn. Without saline? I don't know how you did
0: it. Jerem's been ball. They had saline back when he was a ball maxer.
2: Yeah?
0: Saline isn't a new invention.
2: I know it's not a new invention, but it's just being picked up by the balls maxing community.
0: Oh, wait. So. I've misread this whole thing.
7: Thank you guys so much.
3: Thank you.
0: I think I've misread this. This is ball waxing.
3: Oh, different.
4: Hello. Yeah.
2: And
4: what?
2: They do that with saline?
0: No.
2: Oh.
0: All right.
3: Traffic, please.
2: Traffic. Sorry. And Bill's last comment.
0: Sorry, Pedro.
2: A little bit. Eastbound near Murray, 5300 South. There is a crash that is completely closing the road, as is reported by UDOT. So I'm not seeing particularly any slowage at the moment reported by UDOT, but if it's closed, I don't think.

0: There's slowage. I think it's just closed. So that's the only incident I am seeing out there. So why don't you let me know what's on the up and up on the roads by sending me your traffic reports, if you can safely do so. 33986 is the text line where you can do that. That is brought to you by Visit the Living Traditions Festival, May 15th through the 17th, this weekend at the Civic Center. 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
1: All right. 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
0: Mm-hmm.
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0: yes.
1: Nick. It's the Crow trivia today.
0: Oh,
1: yeah.
0: Broody.
1: Yes, broody. 877-602-9696. 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
10: Your man ain't nothing but a seat warmer. 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
11: It's Squid from work. You know him?
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11: Do you love him? 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Do you love him?
12: 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Remember the guy that filled our mailbox with dead squirrels?
11: Oh, is that him? Oh, he's always asking about you, looking at the picture on my desk, asking me what colored panties you wear and what you smell like, and to describe that. I should have known.
12: I thought he was fired.
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10: Balls in your court!
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1: Cage the Elephant. You like that band, do you?
2: I do.
1: All right. Here we go.
3: Whoops.
2: Johnny O?
3: Oh, wait, one moment, please.
2: Oh.
3: My script has been... someone's been messing with my script.
2: A host is nothing without a script.
3: There it is. 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
2: An announcer. 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
3: 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It's the brand they ask for first on the old highway just west of town. What have you got to lose? Margarine.
1: Margarine.
3: Mm-hmm. Yes. Mm-hmm. Oh, and now here is the game show host that they always ask for first. Mm-hmm. And they always say, what have you got to lose? Barry Jackson.
1: Thank you, Johnny Ola.
3: I was a little distracted there.
1: What is margarine made of?
3: It's
1: oil?
3: Stuff. It's, yes.
1: I don't like it. I don't trust it.
2: No?
1: I don't need it. No. Nuco.
3: Yeah.
1: That's what my dad always called it.
3: I think that was that might have been the first margarine.
1: Yeah.
3: Nuco.
1: You keep that Nuco away from me.
3: Butter.
1: Butter. Eat butter. The randomizer has picked a contestant. Nick, you'll be playing against Brock today. Brock, are you there?
4: I am here.
1: All right, Brock, we're going to toss a coin to see who goes first. It will give you the advantage. You call it heads or tails.
4: Heads today.
1: All right, let's see what happens. It is tails. Terribly sorry.
2: Ooh.
1: The first question goes to Nick.
2: Yes.
1: Yeah, multiple choice pop culture trivia. The first question is for Nick to answer on his own, Brock. If he gets it correct, he gets the point. If not, I hope you were paying attention because I'll ask you the same question and you can steal Nick's point away. We'll go back and forth till one of you gets 3 points. The movie The Crow was released on this day in 1994.
2: Okay.
1: And about the only good thing to come out of it was a killer soundtrack. But anyway,
2: yeah,
1: based on a comic book. Let's see. Let's begin the questions first for Nick. Nick, what is the name of the hot dog stand in the Crow?
2: Okay.
3: Hmm.
1: Is it 1, Glizzy Dog? Is it 2, Pork Sword? Is it 3, Maxi Dogs? Or 4, Throat Dart?
2: Oh, all of those sound like joke answers. I'm going to go with Pork Sword just because I like that.
1: Pork Sword?
3: No.
2: All right,
3: Brock.
1: Brock?
4: I mean, yeah, they all sound like joke answers. Shot in the Dark, number 3.
1: Maxi Dogs?
3: Well, right. There you go. Good shot.
2: Good job.
3: That's a point for Brock, and he controls the question.
1: All right. Brock, how does Sarah like her eggs? How does Sarah like her eggs? Is it 1? Wait, these are eggs? I thought they were cake balls. Is it 2? Served with calves' brains in an omelet. Is it 3? Scrambled. Or 4? Over easy.
4: I mean, it's how I like them, so let's go over easy.
1: Over easy is correct.
3: All right, that's 2-0. Nick, you have a chance here to get into the game.
2: It is the superior egg.
1: According to Empire Magazine, Nick...
2: Okay.
1: What was rampant on the set of The Crow?
2: Okay.
3: Mm-hmm.
1: Is it 1, horseplay? Is it 2, buffoonery? Is it 3, sexual hookups? Or 4, cocaine abuse?
2: Oh, man. Again, I feel like all of those could actually be the answer. I'm going to go number three is an interesting one.
1: Sexual hookups, you think?
3: No, sorry. Right. This right. could be a sweep, bro.
2: Yeah.
4: I mean, it's how I like it, so let's go with cocaine abuse.
3: There you go.
2: Wow.
3: Just like that, 1, 2, 3, and Brock is a winner.
2: Wow. I got cleaned out, Brock, and that means you are the recipient of these Foster the People tickets playing Friday, September 18th, at America First Field with special guest Goth Babe.
1: And
2: enjoy
1: thank
2: the show.
1: You. Thank you, Brock, for sweeping, because now I don't have to write questions for tomorrow.
2: Hey, there you go.
3: There you go, Brock. Hang on, and Katie will tell you how to get your tickets. Congratulations. I got to get home. Mrs. Zola and I are having a margarine party.
1: Oh, well. A margarine party.
2: Yeah, what does that look like?
1: Sid says, I once made margarine in my organic chemistry lab, and that was enough for me to not to want to eat it again.
2: Oh, jeez.
1: All right. Big boy news and opinuendo now brought to you by
2: Clark Planetarium proudly presents Laser K-Pop Demon Hunters, where electrifying K-pop rhythms collide with a high energy battle of light and sound. It's bold. 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
5: This program is intended for mature audiences. Parental discretion is advised.
3: Attorney General, Acting Attorney General, Todd Blanch, he is warning reporters who receive leaks of classified information about potential investigations as concerns grow about the federal government's cracking down on media outlets critical of the administration. Prosecuting leakers who share our nation's secrets with reporters, in turn risking our national security and the lives of our soldiers, is a priority for this administration, Blanch wrote in a statement posted to social media. Any witness, whether a reporter or otherwise, who has information about these criminals should not be surprised if they receive a subpoena about the illegal leaking of classified material. Blanche's comments came a day after a report from the Wall Street Journal suggesting that Donald Trump had complained about leaks regarding ongoing U.S. military operations in Iran. The acting attorney general promised to secure subpoenas targeting the records of reporters who have worked on sensitive national security stories. The Journal reported, noting that the president passed a stack of news articles that he and other senior officials thought threatened national security to Mr. Blanch with a sticky note on it that said, treason.
1: This is frightening.
2: Isn't there several Supreme Court cases about journalists acquiring information and publishing them? Yeah, and almost every single time they sided with the journalists.
1: But our new Supreme Court, though, is not going to do
2: that.
3: The White House is aggressively been pushing back on news coverage of the war since it began earlier this year, arguing media outlets are too focused on the conflict's impacts on the U.S. economy and not highlighting military wins in the Middle East. Well, you may be winning skirmishes, you may be winning by bombing, but you are not winning overall.
1: No.
3: There is no winning going on here.
1: Yeah, and if you go after the people that are leaking, that's your purview, sure. But that the other one is the First Amendment.
2: Yeah.
1: Sorry.
3: Basak Arikan, a Moab resident, was pulled over by the Grand County Sheriff's Office on March 19th on her way to work. That's before Immigration Customs Enforcement took her into custody. Within 2 months, Ms. Arikan was transferred from detention centers in Provo and West Valley to Wyoming and now California, according to Moab Indivisible, a volunteer-led group that is part of the National Indivisible Movement. Sheriff's Office spokesperson Al Symbolic told the Times Independent deputies arrested Arikan on a warrant for arrest of alien issued by one agent Jonathan C. Whitley from the Department of Homeland Security before transporting her to the Grand County Jail. In my own assessment of the warrant and detainer, the arrest was issued due to a biometric identity confirmation, evidence regarding immigration status, and a demonstrated risk to public safety. According to Moab Indivisible, Arakan, a Turkish immigrant, has been denied adequate food, water, prescribed medications, and phone calls. She's been held in cold, unsanitary, overcrowded cells alongside people who are physically ill. Since she was detained, she has accrued $30,000 in legal fees. A local family of three who also runs a small business has borne the brunt of the legal expenditures. So this is just destroying, just tearing apart not just the detained woman's life, but the lives of people who are have been trying to support her.
2: Mm-hmm.
3: And nobody, she doesn't have a criminal record.
6: Nope.
3: So what, you know, and nobody's saying, well, what's the deal? Why is she there? Why?
6: I think we all know.
2: Yeah.
3: She's not white enough, perhaps?
6: Probably.
3: Mm. On a single night in January, the point in time count, this is what they do in January. They do one night. They get an estimate of how many Utahns are living on the streets.
6: Oh, okay.
3: So, so for one night, a bunch of volunteers go out, you know, and they sort of section off parts of the city.
6: Yeah.
3: You go count this section, you go count this section. And apparently there has been a decrease in the number of people living on the streets.
6: Really?
3: Not a big one.
2: Mm-hmm.
3: A 1.6% decrease. One thing I can say is that it's been a tough past couple of years as we've seen homelessness continue to rise, said State Homeless Coordinator Tyler Clancy. We're starting to figure out the balance of accountability of affordable housing, trying to make sure that we have all the different puzzle pieces to a really complex issue. However, Ksenia Kinaviziva, they were giving me some great names here today, Ksenia Kinaviziva with Nomad Alliance has concerns with that point-in-time count. I think the point-in-time count is flawed for many reasons because for the three coldest nights in January, to find people from 4 to 6 a.m., well, it's an impossible feat for the volunteers. Mm-hmm. If I was homeless from 4 to 6 a.m. on a cold night in January, you wouldn't be able to find me.
2: Mm-hmm.
3: Be hunkered down someplace where it's warm.
2: And the weather was weird. It was kind of colder later in the year, and you know, you would think just reading the headline that those people are housed now, but there's no way that that's the case because the housing crisis has not been solved in any way, shape, or form.
3: I would agree. So I hope Jerem is still listening. Due to low water levels, poor snowpack, and drought, the Utah Division of Wildlife Resources has issued an emergency change to increase the daily fishing limits at Grouse Reservoir and Nine Mile Reservoir. Those changes are effective immediately. According to DWR Director Riley Peck, the changes were made to the Utah Fishing Guidebook to allow an increased angler harvest at the two water bodies. With the drought-related low water levels at Grouse Reservoir and Nine Mile, we want fishermen, anglers, to be able to harvest these fish so that they can be used and not wasted as the water levels continue to decline throughout the summer. So the fish will just start dying off as the water gets lower.
2: Mm-hmm. Yeah.
3: So they're telling people, get out there and fish. I mean, the fish will be dead one way or another.
2: Jeez.
3: But at least they won't go to waste, I guess, is the point. It wasn't until they were sharing casual updates about their lives around Christmas that three generations of women in one Utah family realized that somehow, magically, their lives had aligned in an unexpected way. Melissa Davis, 45, first mentioned that she was finishing up her degree at Utah Valley University and planned to graduate that spring. Surprised, her mother, Diana Flygar, chimed in, Hey, that's when I'm graduating, too. And then Davis's daughter, Flygar's granddaughter, paused and said, wait a minute. That's when I'm graduating, too. So three generations of women in the same family, all graduating from UVU. They had started at different times, separately, working toward their degrees. They didn't see each other much on campus, outside of a passing wave or... So, you know,
2: sure.
3: But, but they didn't have classes overlapping or anything like that. And they just realized at the last minute, wait a minute. There's a picture of them at x96.com/live. Way to go.
2: Good for them. But also that story kind of paints it like they didn't even know each other were going to school. Like,
3: well, no, they did. No, it said they passed each other.
2: Later.
3: Occasionally.
2: Yeah. Mm-hmm.
3: You know, they would see each other and wave and everything. And a German tourist has been awarded more than $1,100 by the court after his family was left without sun loungers while on vacation in Greece. Because because other guests got there first.
2: Yeah.
6: Oh, yeah.
3: You know, the rush to get lounge chairs in the sun.
6: Yeah.
3: And if you're not out there early, well, apparently this family, you know, we were promised loungers, and they were all taken. And so the court said, yeah, we agree with you. We're going to give you $1,000, or the hotel has to give you $1,100 for your inconvenience.
2: Hey, buddy, that's my towel. Yeah. That's my towel in that chair. You see that? Mm. That's my Bugs Bunny smoking a cigar towel.
3: I'll go down early and put towels on the loungers. Yeah.
6: Sports, weather, traffic.
2: Sports. I kind of wanted to hit on some more interesting details I found out about the enhanced games I was talking about earlier. Again, just as a reminder, it's taking place May 24th in Vegas, with the premise being athletes competing from all over the world with human enhancement monitored by doctors, a.k.a. they're going to be taking drugs and pushing themselves to the limits. The enhanced games is going to feature participating athletes, including legendary Hofbor Julius Bjornsson, known for his role as the Mountain on Game of Thrones.
3: Oh, yeah.
2: It's also going to feature British Olympic medalist Ben Proud, Olympic medalist Fred Curley, and Olympic weightlifter Bodhi Santavi. You know, deepening the intrigue are the Olympic gold medalist winner Hunter Armstrong and U.S. sprinter Tristan Evelyn of Barbados, who will take on the field as non-enhanced athletes.
3: There's, you know, there's a theory of athletic competition that you should just let athletes take whatever they want.
2: Yeah.
3: You know, if you know, and just not have bans on any drugs. Just let them take whatever they want.
2: I mean, if it's a division where you say that that's the rule, I got no problem with it. But again, echoing the same sentiment I said earlier in the day, this whole thing is being backed by Peter Thiel,
3: there's
2: Donald
3: a problem.
2: Trump Jr., Saudi Arabia, and as a headlining musical performance to close out the ceremonies.
3: Well, let me guess. Is it Fred Durst?
2: No. No, it is not. You'd be surprised, actually. Las Vegas's own, as it says by this article, the Killers are set to headline.
6: Do the Killers know what they're involved in?
2: I don't know. There's a lot of people here where I'm like, wow, this is a whole a lumpy soup of people. That is your sports. Taking a peek at the weather. Oh, by the way, I couldn't find out what drugs they're taking. It's all the only thing I found out was like Adderall mixed with something. So. Okay. Taking a peek at the weather, we are currently sitting at 76 degrees at the moment. That is going to climb to a high of 83 degrees later in the day, getting some clouds today. The sunshine is going to come out tomorrow and Friday, just in time for the Kill Me Block Party, with cooler weather, high of 72 tomorrow, high of 75 on Friday. Traffic, the only incident ICU.reporting is northbound Bangor, just got reported. There is a crash near the West Jordan area. That is blocking the right lanes, the shoulder being blocked specifically. But if there's any other traffic I'm missing out on, 33986 is the text line where you can report that. That's all brought to you by the grim dark future of the 41st millennium is shaking with new releases for Warhammer 40K. Protect the Imperium from large threats with the new Imperial Knight Destrier, or serve the forces of chaos with the new Iron Warriors Combat Patrol and more, all available at Haster Games.
6: All right. Coming up after this short break, your list of things that must go. Stand by for that. Café Molise.
3: Ah, yes, Café Molise. What a nice place. It's the old, it started out as an Eagle's Lodge.
6: The Eagle's still up on the side of the building.
3: Yeah, and I don't know what year that was, but it's a historic building, and then it was a bunch of stuff, and then it was the Bay, and now it's Café Molise and the Wine Bar. By the Glass BTG Wine Bar, and that's where we're having our 40th anniversary party. Now, we understand that that is sold out. However, there is a mezzanine area in the big banquet room.
6: That we're going to try to open
3: that
6: up.
3: That might open up for extra tickets. There's, I don't know how many. I think there are 15 tables up there or something like that. So
6: we'll let you know.
3: But go to Cafe Molise and have some fine food. 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
6: 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It's just amazingly decorated.
3: The wine bar is just an ideal place if you want smaller plates. 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
3: 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Nick, go ahead.
2: I got one of my own to start things out. Last night I was getting my sprinkler system up and running with the, you know, heat coming in. My yard started dying. I prevented. I didn't want to burn water throughout the season. And I went down a rabbit hole online, because this is my first time being in a home and doing all this. How do I dewinterize my sprinkler system? Okay. I watched YouTube videos about how to go through the process. I need to, like, turn on a backflow preventer valve, and I had to do it slowly without hurting my system. I say all this because I wanted to get very specific information, and as I kept going down the rabbit hole and asking questions, I don't know what it is about the internet now. It does not give you any search results even relevant to what you're actually trying to find. You'd think with those specific terms I would get something, but it ended up being a whole rabbit hole about just things that did not matter. I was getting results for RVs, how to dewinterize RVs, and I don't know what it is about every platform now, but you can't find a single search about what you're truly looking for anymore. So my thing that must go is the internet not being intelligent. This one from Kelly of Eagle Mountain. What must go is how long it takes to establish a habit, but how quickly you can get out of it. I've been waking up early to work for my health, you know, for about 5 months now. Every day this week has been a struggle. Make it stop. Thanks for letting me listen. This one says, don't say their name. What needs to go is men on construction sites thinking a woman can't do the same job and asking for the male inspector instead of accepting that I'm the inspector.
6: Oh.
2: Like what? I can't do my job and he's the quote-unquote daddy and in charge? Like, really? Thank you for that. Wow. Good morning, Radio from Hell. Things that most go are being stuck in a stuffy Christmas decoration storage room as your girlfriend picks out snowflake ornaments from a hotel liquidation property sale.
6: Oh.
2: It smelled like disappointment and stale carpet. Even worse was her going bonkers when she found out that the 6-foot-wide wreath was available for $10. The Georgian dentist and her pals dressed like Uma Thurman from Kill Bill, not qualifying for the grand final at Eurovision. They harmonize pretty great. Motorcycle crews that like to flex with loud revving and wheelies on my commute home. The bars, quarters, and craft by proper in Sugar House shutting down at the end of the month. And people getting upset that Julia Reagan is making a comeback for Memorial Day weekend. Thank you for letting me listen, Tony.
3: Oh, okay, I'll go next. Let's see, this one says, midweek greetings, some must-goes, here we are. I have one recently. Medication, or health procedures that require insurance authorization that end up in lengthy decision processes, leaving a person's medical care in a state of limbo, an endless state of limbo. This must go. Either approve it and let a person get treated, or deny it so that they can move forward exploring other options with their provider. And shareholder-oriented profits in the healthcare industry must go entirely.
6: Amen.
3: And lymphoma must go. Thanks for letting me listen. And that's Johnny B. This one says, hello, use my name at your leisure or don't. My name is Hunter. The details for the route of the Pride Parade and rally in March and the Utah Pride Parade currently being listed as TBA on the Pride Center's website.
6: Oh.
3: This must go. While I know that it's traditionally the route and the timing for both, I fear that they both could be affected by the current political climate. Mm. Stay care, Hunter. I don't know. Let's see. I'll read some more of Killer's. He sent like 5 pages a couple of weeks ago. And you remember he has trouble with law enforcement.
2: Yeah.
3: Judges that have no sense of humor must go. Crummy rest stops must go.
2: Mm.
3: Utah has the dirtiest, ugly, no-maintenance rest stops in the country. Other states have beautiful manned maps and directions and people telling you what to do in their state. Plastic enclosures that are not possible to open. Batteries, toothbrushes, hairbrushes, scissors, string cheese, flashlights, etc. There ought to be a law against the use of these things. They're offensive that they're packaged that way. My therapist tells me to avoid stress-causing items. Even the West Valley City judge told me to avoid these items. Childproof lids must go. Just don't sell them to children.
2: Mm-hmm.
3: Let's see what else he has. He's got so many here. I'll do one more from Killer.
6: Childproof lids.
3: Legalize the lottery. Just make it a law. Anyone who sells the tickets must be 5 miles from each border. Hey, at least the billions of dollars in tax will stay in Utah. And when one size fits all of anything, one size does not fit all.
6: Killer. Especially Killer.
2: I love Killer.
6: All right. This one from Corbin. Let's see. Bookbinder Corbin. That's my name. Idiots who don't pay attention and honk, speed around me, pissed that I'm driving 20 miles per hour through a school zone, only to slam on their brakes when they see flashing lights for said school zone seconds before they pass under the sign and lights for said school zone. Also must go that one coworker who says good morning to everyone, but then when they see me, put on a grumpy face and walk by without saying good morning. Why do you hate me? That's all. Have a great day. Let's see, this one from Matt. Emails that say, your item has shipped in the subject line, mm-hmm. but when you open it, it says, a shipping label has been printed. Buttons that you have to hold down for 5 seconds to do what you want it to do. Sauce bottles that have plastic shrink wrap bands without a perforation that you spend way too long getting off the bottle only to flip the lid and realize there is another seal between the bottle and the lid.
2: Oh, no.
6: You only need one seal, liquid smoke. There you go.
2: You're elitist, double seal.
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6: Traffic.
2: Texted in before it was reported by UDOT. There is an accident southbound I-15, which our texter inner says traffic is not moving and police are driving south. Avoid if possible. And then a couple moments later, it popped up on UDOT. Look at that. Our texter inners are doing UDOT's job for them. That is your traffic, because that's the only incident I'm now seeing on the UDOT site. So,
6: all right. Thank you very much, KXRK Provo. We're going to take a break, play a song. After that song, it's the Boner Recap game. Easy game to play, especially if you were listening this morning. You know who won the boner. If you weren't listening, I would go ahead and cheat today because it was the one you thought was probably going to win may not have. And,
3: yep.
6: You know.
3: Mm-hmm.
6: So go to x96.com, look for the box that says Boners May 13, 2026. Click on there and the answer will be revealed. What is the prize?
2: The prize is World Oddities tickets, a peculiar paradise of all things strange, odd, and unusual, taking place May 23rd and the 24th at the Mountain America Expo Center.
6: Oh, yes, tickets to see the oddities. You goth kids will want these. Yes.
3: You're going to be there, aren't you, Nick?
2: I might, yeah.
3: Aren't you one of the exhibits?
2: Well... That's just rude.
6: 877-602-9696 to get those tickets. All you got to do is sit through a game of the Boner Recap game. All right? 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Let's go. 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
3: Tile.
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3: can do tile.
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5: He's ripe, all right. 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
7: To take you down to the Jiggle Hut. 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
6: Oh, all right. That's good. I like dumplings.
7: It ain't food, boy.
6: Huh?
5: It's a revolting yet arousing act of sexual perversion / rite of passage.
7: We think.
6: You think?
5: Nobody knows for sure.
7: Except Lil. She invented it.
8: Yeah, it's a twist on the classic Cherokee chin strap. You top it off with a Montgomery monkey tail, and then you finish it with a gravy chaser.
7: No, wait a minute. I always thought it was when a man gives the woman a little Memphis mouthwash.
5: No.
7: And simultaneously, she administers the Birmingham blister.
5: No.
7: Right on the bridge of his nose.
5: Biloxi blister.
7: Birmingham Biloxi, same thing.
5: Well, I'm from the old school, where it is not the same thing.
7: Hell, you don't know.
8: It's the same damn thing.
5: If you don't see a little cartilage, you ain't in Biloxi.
7: Wait, look.
5: And I'm sorry, but Birmingham ain't no fun for nobody.
9: 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Ugh, smells bad too. But we're gonna play it anyway. X96 Certified Alternative Classic.

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1: It kind of goes on there at the end, doesn't it?
0: Mm-hmm. Yep.
2: Trevor in Orem says that he's got lots of saline in Orem.
0: In Orem.
2: In Orem.
1: They have a saline well in Orem.
2: Do they?
1: Yeah, it's a deep drilled well into a pocket of saline.
2: How have I not heard about this?
1: Beneath the Earth's crust.
2: Mm.
1: Yeah, in Orem.
2: I'll see how much saline I can put in my pants, if you know what I mean.
1: I do know what you mean, Nick. And I think you should try.
0: Listen, I think we should start the look maxing here. Let's break his jaw.
2: Yeah.
0: And see if it gives him a more manly appearance.
2: Yes.
1: Yeah.
2: Yes.
1: Yeah. I bet we could find a hammer back in the engineering.
0: Oh, sure.
2: Oh, wow. Yeah. A chin hammer? That sounds fun.
1: You just use any kind of hammer.
2: Yeah, why not?
1: I think I'd use a ball peen on you.
2: Really?
1: Yeah.
2: Why is that? What's your strategy?
1: It'd just help shape your jaw better.
2: Yeah.
0: Mm-hmm.
2: You can get those finite taps with the ball peen.
1: Some dimples.
2: Mm-hmm.
0: Yep.
1: Let's see here. I know there's something that's supposed to go here.
2: Boner recap.
1: Oh, there it is.
0: Oh.
1: So does that mean I now talk to somebody, right?
0: Yes. Sure.
1: Okay.
2: Yes.
0: Nathan is here.
1: Nathan?
3: Hey, how are you?
1: Good. I'm supposed to talk to you now.
2: Uh-huh.
1: Okay?
3: Okay.
1: All right.
3: Let's have a conversation.
1: All right. What are you doing?
3: I'm working at Hill.
1: What do you, can you tell me what you do there, or is it top secret?
3: No, I'm sure it's not top secret. I'm an analyst.
1: An analyst. So. Well, I don't know. That could be pretty secret. Mm-hmm. And it's probably... You probably are not supposed to be playing radio contests on the air while you're at work.
0: Probably.
3: Probably not. Yeah. I tell them I'm taking my 15-minute break.
2: There you go.
1: You know, okay.
3: Two of those in a day.
1: That works. That works, Nathan.
2: Mm-hmm.
1: Nathan, you stand to win a prize here. I can almost guarantee you're going to win a prize.
2: Yeah.
1: Unless you do something that makes me angry and will hang up on you.
3: I'll try not to do that.
2: Yeah.
1: Okay. What will Nathan win?
2: Tickets to the World Oddities Expo, a peculiar paradise of all things

0: storage unit. They cut the lock on the wrong storage unit to auction the contents. And it was this family's, all of their, you know, I mean, it was furniture and stuff. They said, we're not that worried about that, but there were diaries in there and family photos and all kinds of things like that. And
1: yep. That's just stupid.
0: Yeah. Mm-hmm. Then there was boner candidate number two. Yeah, I'll go to a J.D. Vance rally if you pay me. An Iowa lobbyist caught offering $100 cash payments plus referral bonuses to pack J.D. Vance's Des Moines political rally this week. Mm. He's offering, listen, we got to make sure there's a lot of people there. I'll pay you $100 if you show up. Said that he's a lobbyist for the ethanol industry. And then boner candidate number three, just this dumb headline. We know this. Mm. Dry winter, early snow melt, raise concerns at Utah reservoirs. Okay. Fine.
1: Yeah.
0: So there you go. Three boner candidates. Which one was the winner? Nathan?
2: Mm-hmm. Today it was boner number one.
0: You're right, Nathan. Okay. Number one, you are a winner. Congratulations.
2: Fantastic. Yes. Thank you.
0: Let us know how that oddity show is. I don't think I'll have a chance to make it, but give us a report.
2: I'll send you pictures.
0: Okay, please. Thank you. Please do.
1: Thank you. Hang
0: Thanks,
1: on.
0: Nathan. Hang
3: thank
0: on.
3: You, Nathan.
0: It was nice of him to offer sending pictures.
3: Yeah.
0: It was nice of him. I wonder if they allow photography.
1: I
3: don't see why they wouldn't.
1: I don't know how you stop it.
3: Yeah.
0: Yeah.
1: Honestly. Let's see. It's I'd like to know what sort of things they have there. I mean, I have an idea.
0: I do too, but I'm not.
1: But I'm not going to guess. Anyway, yeah, congratulations, Nathan. All right, we're going to take a break. We'll be right back with some big boy news and a pinuendo. And we got our concert and community calendar coming up. Stand by for all of that. Oh, this weekend.
0: What?
1: It's the Living Traditions Festival.
0: Oh, yep.
1: Starts on Friday, Saturday, and Sunday. 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This is one of Ed Brass's favorite things to do because all the food. There's so much
0: lots
1: different
0: good ethnic food.
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6: Hi, Kathy Mitchell here in the kitchen with a brand new exciting product called the Griddleman. And I have a friend to help me introduce it to you from Channel 5 News, Dr. Steve Brule. Now, have you ever bought a panini at a restaurant?
7: What's a panini?
6: A panini's a sandwich.
7: Well, then why don't you call it a panini?
6: Well, panini is Italian, I think. It means grilled in Italian.
7: What's Italian?
6: That's a country in Europe. It looks like a boot, kind of shaped.
7: Like a cowboy boot.
6: Kind of. Let's make you a sandwich. You want to hand me one of those spatulas over there? The purple one.
7: Just draw yellow.
6: The purple spatula. Here, I'll get it.
7: Oh, that
6: one. Okay, that one, yeah, okay. How about some meat? You like turkey?
7: Who you calling turkey?
6: We need to put a little of this grease on it, though.
7: What type of animal does the grease come from?
6: Well, this is horse.
7: Sounds expensive.
6: Go ahead and brush it right on there. There you go. Very good. Very good. And now we're ready to go. We'll just lay that sandwich right on there. Look at that. Doesn't that look amazing?
7: Kathy, I can't wait. I have to take a bite of this panini.
6: All right, well, be real careful because it's hot.
7: I think I burned my tongue. Excuse me. It smells like horse.
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11: This program is intended for mature audiences. Parental discretion is advised.
12: Advocates has welcomed what looks to be the imminent closure of Alligator Alcatraz, the notorious immigration jail in the remote Florida Everglades, celebrated by Donald Trump for its harsh conditions, a failed experiment in human suffering, and emblematic of everything.

0: that the Trump administration stands for. I'm editorializing there a little bit. State officials told vendors at the facility on Tuesday to prepare for a breakdown of the tented camp beginning next month, the New York Times reported. It was revealed in March that Ron DeSantis, Florida's Republican governor, spent $1.2 million per day opening and operating the camp that quickly attracted headlines for the brutal treatment of detainees and had essentially given up on a promised $608 million rebate from the Trump administration. Stephanie Hartman, director of communications for the Florida Division of Emergency Management that runs Alligator Alcatraz for the Homeland Security Department and ICE, appeared to confirm the report. As Governor DeSantis stated last week, the Florida detention facility was always intended to serve as a, you know, just a temporary facility. We're not closing this because it's a brutal failed experiment.
1: And that's why you spent so damn much money on it?
0: That's, so they're closing it down.
1: Taxpayer dollars?
0: Pete Hegseth, the Secretary of Defense, is going to this weekend headline a faith rally on the National Mall in Washington, D.C., hosted by a private foundation operating in partnership with the White House, which includes some speakers that experts have characterized as Christian nationalists or extremists.
1: That's who he hangs out with.
0: The lineup will include a pastor who called Democratic platform demonic, a Christian author who said that he would die in a fight to overturn the 2020 election, and a rabbi who has defended torture.
1: Yep.
0: Rededicate 250, billed as the faith-based component of America's semi-sesquicentennial, features speakers including a Detroit pastor who called the Democratic platform demonic, and Joe Biden was a devil, and on and on.
1: Yeah.
0: And Hegseth, Secretary of State Marco Rubio, and House Speaker Mike Johnson are all scheduled to appear. The triumvirate of evil.
1: Yep.
2: Is that a mall, you said?
0: The National Mall.
2: Excuse me, I misheard.
0: Yeah. Ulysses Hulk Hogan's former accountant. Her name is Melissa Gothrow.
2: Mm-hmm.
0: Has been charged with embezzling over $890,000. She's the founder of Accounting Resources and Management Services in Palm Harbor. She was indicted on 6 counts of wire fraud. Each count carries a potential 20-year prison sentence.
2: Mm.
0: Now, while the victim was not named in court documents, officials described them as a public figure. Sources confirmed to TMZ that Gathereau worked for Hulk Hogan during the time frame of the alleged crimes. So everybody is saying it's Hulk Hogan.
2: Mm-hmm.
1: What she did was wrong, but at the same time, you know, Hogan Hogan was a POS.
2: Yeah.
1: So, you know.
2: He's also gone, so it's the family estate.
1: Yeah.
2: Probably. More mad than anything else.
0: Jamie Foxx is going to be a father again. His girlfriend, Elise Huckstep, is pregnant. This will be their first child together. 58-year-old Oscar winner and the model, who is said to be in her early 30s, have been together off and on for several years. Conan O'Brien going to return to host the Oscars. Third time, straight. This will be March 14th, 2027 on ABC from Hulu and the Dolby Theater. Academy CEO Bill Kramer and President Lynette Howell Taylor praised the team's captivating, entertaining, and heartfelt shows from previous years. After O'Brien's second hosting stint in March, Disney executive Bob Mills told Variety they wanted Conan back. Conan is host for life if he wants it.
1: Wow.
2: Said. I mean, he's great.
1: Good choice.
0: He does very well. Let's see what else we have here. Gene Simmons. Oh, do we care about Gene Simmons? He's going to host the Gene Simmons Legends of Rock Expo.
2: Well, that's good.
0: September 25th to 27th at Westgate Las Vegas Resort.
2: Yeah.
0: The 3-day event features rock legends, including Black Sabbath, Geezer Butler, the Police's Stuart Copeland, and the Kinks' Dave Davis. KISS members will be there as well, and I don't know what it's, I guess you...
2: And what is it?
0: You get like, to hang out with them, I think.
2: And he's hosting it.
0: Yeah.
2: That, wow, I can't believe they got him.
0: And then in November, it's a KISS cruise. They're going on a cruise. And cruise, of course, is spelled with K.
1: Of course.
2: Of course.
0: The KISS cruise.
2: Mm-hmm.
0: Roger Daltrey, he doesn't have to work so hard. He's on tour.
1: Yeah, he could sit down.
0: And there is a string of shows, August and September, that's just like, man, it goes and goes and goes.
2: Mm-hmm.
0: Paul McCartney turned down an offer to be roasted on Netflix before producers selected Kevin Hart for the latest comedy special. Jeff Ross, Roastmaster General and executive producer, confirmed to Variety that McCartney was approached for the project. We did ask Paul McCartney at one point. To me, that would have been a fantasy roast, Ross said, adding that a McCartney roast would be good for the world because he's so loved.
1: Yeah, I was going to say.
0: But McCartney, yeah. I think he'd
1: be kind of difficult to roast Paul McCartney.
2: Yeah.
0: No, Jeff Ross can roast anybody.
1: Well, I'm sure he can, but, you know, I mean, come on. The guy's beloved.
0: I think McCartney just didn't want the embarrassment, you know.
2: The joke writing would be great, yeah.
1: Yeah.
0: And Grillo's Pickles, you had these?
1: Not yet.
2: I love Grillo's. Yeah, Grillo's are great.
0: They're good, aren't they? They're teaming up with the Smoothie King.
1: Smoothie King. Oh.
0: And they're going to have Grillo Pickles smoothies.
1: What?
0: Grillo's Pickles and Smoothie King launching a limited edition pickle smoothie.
1: A pickle smoothie.
0: Yeah, the smoothie will blend Grillo's Pickles with banana, organic kale, and coconut water. Brand says that the smoothie is made with garden fresh ingredients and doesn't contain anything artificial. And it's also packed with electrolytes for hydration, offering a refreshingly tangy taste.
2: We got to stop doing stuff for headlines.
0: Did you see that V8 juice now? They have a line of energy drinks.
2: Yeah.
1: Oh, really?
2: I actually have seen that, yeah.
0: Yeah, I drank one yesterday. I mean, they come in small cans.
2: Sure.
0: And
2: makes more sense than that.
0: It's, and then they don't, I mean, it's just the V8 brand.
2: Yeah.
1: So it's not got just.
0: No, it's not, doesn't have the.
1: It's not tomato based?
0: No. There are different flavors, I think.
1: Because that might confuse people.
2: Yeah.
1: I see the letter, you know, word and letter V8, I think tomato juice immediately.
2: Yeah. Huh.
1: So, yeah.
2: I do love a Grillo pickle, though. Like, I've been on a pickle kick.
1: But that smoothie, it's got electrolytes.
2: No,
1: it's got what plants crave.
0: It's got garden fresh ingredients.
2: No.
0: Nothing artificial, packed with electrolytes, and a tangy taste. Come on, it's going to be good. I bet it's good.
1: Where do we get those?
0: You got to go to the Smoothie King, wherever.
1: Yeah, we have a Smoothie King?
0: I don't think so.
2: That's okay.
1: Look close, because if we do, I'm going to buy you one. If you promise you'll drink it, I'll buy you.
2: I'll do anything for the show. So
1: don't ever say that.
2: I will do most things.
0: Take
2: for
0: off
2: the
0: your
2: show.
0: Clothes.
2: Well, yeah.
0: What?
2: I don't think we.
0: I mean, I don't want to see you take off your clothes.
2: No.
0: Just to see if you would do anything.
2: Well, you would have to observe my balls maxing.
1: Oh, no.
0: Well, no, I don't want
2: to do that. The Smoothie King has a location near St. George. So if you want to, you know.
1: We should have sent Gina in to get it.
0: Yeah, I wonder if she's still down there. Oh, she's probably back by now.
2: Mm.
1: No, I think she's leaving this morning. So my guess is that she's preparing to leave right now.
0: Leave St. George?
2: Get Gina to order Grillo Pickle.
1: Get us a Smoothie King.
0: I'll text her.
1: Grillo Pickle Smoothie.
2: Yeah.
1: Oh, there's the V8 energy drinks. They have different flavors.
0: Yeah, and it was good. You know, and I...
1: What flavor did you have?
0: It was a purple can. Was it grape?
1: Was it pomegranate blueberry?
0: Yeah, yes, that was it. Pomegranate blueberry.
2: And was it good?
0: Yeah. It tastes good. Okay. You know what I like about it? Energy drinks generally have a sort of chemical thing. This does not have that. It's just...
1: Because they got watermelon, guava, orange, pineapple, strawberry, banana, black cherry, peach mango, and pomegranate blueberry.
2: Wow. Delicious.
0: Yeah. I mean, it was... It tasted good.
1: Dawson brought it in. That's where you
0: I had one. Dawson brought one, and then I bought one yesterday.
2: Oh, he's pulled them up on the TV.
0: There they are.
2: Look, all those flavors. Wow.
0: And I think what they're touting is that they don't put any
1: unnaturals.
0: Although I think there's caffeine in it.
1: Well, yeah.
0: But
2: we better get paid by V8.
1: Something. And the Smoothie King.
2: And the Smoothie King.
1: All right.
0: I'm going to text Gina right now.
1: Do that while Nick does the weather.
2: The weather. We are currently sitting at 80 degrees here in Salt Lake City based off of what I'm staring at the moment. We are going to climb just a few more degrees to a high of 83 later today. We are going to get some clouds, but tomorrow the sunshine comes out of the clouds and it gets a little cooler, if you can believe it. High of 72 tomorrow, high of 75 on Friday, and that is going to look like some great weather for the upcoming Kilby Block Party. That is your weather.
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6: Okay, let's get... 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
7: it's time once again to talk with Trent Falcone. He is Mr. Live Nation. Good morning, Trent.
8: Good morning. How are you today?
7: I'm really not all here. I'm just sort of like drowsy today. Mm. Like I could just sort of, if I just stopped talking and put my head down, I'd fall asleep instantly.
9: Yeah. Well, you're on the radio, so don't do that.
7: Well, I know. I've been, yeah. You know that drowsy feeling though?
10: Oh, yeah.
11: Every single Monday.
7: Yeah. I've just been fighting every it all Monday. Day today. I don't know what's up.
10: It's called getting up at 3 a.m.
11: Uh-huh.
7: Yeah.
8: It sounds like I'm going to have to send you another bucket of hugs.
7: Oh, that would be so nice. Hey,
8: right?
7: Yeah, hey, Trent, you must know what it's like that you have late nights, right?
10: Yeah.
8: Yes, I'm always tired. I'm with you, Bill. Yeah. I can't sleep anyway, so I'm with you. Oh. I'm always drowsy.
7: Well, if you can't sleep, that's a good thing, I guess.
8: Know what's going to wake you up, though?
7: What?
8: This week of music, my friend. Listen to this week. You ready?
10: Yeah. All right. What do we got?
8: Okay. So tonight... Youngblood at the UCCU Center in Orem.
9: Mm-hmm.
8: This show has been sold out for months, and I was told last night they just released a few seats, so if you were trying to go to that, you still have a chance. That's tonight. There are still seats available.
10: Yes.
8: Thursday, May 14th, Jason Bonham's Led Zeppelin Evening. That's at the Union Event Center. Friday, May 15th, Arms Length at the Depot. Saturday, May 16th, you've got Baby Keem at the Union Event Center. That one is actually sold out, so you're out of luck.
10: Mm.
8: And we're going to give you Sunday off so you can go to Kilby Block Party and see the greatest band on the bill, American Football. So if you're going to Kilby Block Party, go check them out. It's the
7: American
8: best part of the
7: football.
8: Day. Mm-hmm. Oh, you're going to love them. Trust me. All right, on sale Friday, 10 a.m., Coheed and Cambria coming to the complex. That's September 30th. The Green coming to the Depot October 13th. MC Magic and Ol' Rob they're going to be at the Depot October 17th. Switchfoot with another great band, Anne Berlin, coming to the complex November 19th. And right around the corner, coming to the Maverick Center May 18th of 2027, it's Niall Horan.
7: Wow.
8: So be sure to jump on that.
7: Yeah. I would imagine that'd sell out.
10: A lot of shows.
7: Yeah.
8: No, it'll definitely sell out. But, man, I mean, today is May 13th. Mm. So, unbelievable. Mm-hmm. Anyway, giveaways. We're going to give you two tickets to see Arm's Length. Again, that's the Depot Friday night. We're going to give you two tickets to see Jason Bonham's Led Zeppelin evening. And then coming up next week on Thursday, May 21st, we're going to give you two tickets to see our friends Yellow Card, Newfound Glory, and the Plain White Tees.
6: Wow.
8: That is at Betty's Plaza at America First Field. And we're doing an X96 Presents pre-show party, day of the show at Wolf Dog Brewing. It's a new place right by the venue, so come by and see us. It should be a great time. And all of those tickets will be in Will Call.
7: All right. There you go. The way you get them is you call 877-602-9696 right now. First come, first serve. Dawson will handle it. And there you go. That's the giveaway. Thank you, Trent. Let's all try to get some sleep, okay?
8: Mm-hmm. Amen to that. See you next week, guys. Thanks.
9: Thank you, Trent.
11: All right. I've got some other things.
6: Yeah. What do you got?
11: The Bug World exhibit at the Natural History Museum of Utah is still going on, along with at the Natural History Museum. You also have the Utah Food Festival. It's going on all weekend, so you can check that out. Plaza Palooza at Snowbird still happening all weekend. The Sound Bites and Sunset Market at Mill Creek Commons is going on. The Kilby Block Party is happening this weekend, which I know you're super excited about.
9: Mm-hmm. I got a press pass. I got to walk around and hold it in people's faces.
11: Heck yeah. Take all the best videos. Living Traditions Festival is going on at the Civic Center. You've also got the Salt Lake Art Show at the Mountain America Expo Center. And then the Woodland Fairy Festival is starting over at Gardner Village. Mm. No, this one is, I think this one is down south. I will double check that, but the link is on the website. Friday, you've got Kevin Morby. It's the official KBP after party for the, Kilby Block Party, for anybody that doesn't know that. It's going to be at Urban Lounge. And then I'm kind of sad I'm missing this, but Michelle Wolf is at Wise Guys.
6: Oh, really?
11: Yeah, she's at Wise Guys.
6: She's funny.
11: Friday and Saturday. And I'm kind of bummed that I'm going to miss that. But if you can go, you should check it out. She's hilarious. The Farm Fest is at Wheeler Farm going on Saturday. You also have the Queer Bee Block Party. it's featuring Petty Gonia live at the complex, if you want to check that out. And Real Salt Lake is playing Colorado Rapids, or as the Crapids, some of my friends like to say, it's at the America First Fields. I have a scarf, a Real scarf that's connected with a Rapids scarf because I'm from Colorado, Utah, you know, that thing. Sunday, Utah Royals are facing the Racing Louisville, over at America First Fields. And then Farmers Market's going on, Fellowship Hall Farmers Markets and Farmers Market and Art Market on Saturdays. And then you have the 2026 Bohemian Bum Farmers Market. That's not this weekend. I take that back. That's not happening this weekend. It's the first Sunday of every month. So, anyways, there's links to all of that going on all weekend long. There's fun things to happen. So go do something this weekend. Go enjoy yourself.
6: Go do something.
9: Very much so.
6: All right. Thank you, Katie.
11: Thanks, you guys.
6: All right. Well, we will take a break. We'll play a song and crawl towards the exits. Coming up after these, Salt Lake Film Society.
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6: Mm-hmm.
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0: I have a fascinating letter here from an email from Chelsea.
1: Okay.
0: Our faithful listener, Scrap Lady Chelsea.
1: Okay.
0: And really, a huge, fascinating, specific listener. She listens to things very carefully.
1: You got me on the edge of my metaphorical seat.
0: It says here, "Hello, Radio from Hell Fam. So I'm still going through the old podcasts of the shows.
1: Mm-hmm.
0: And after I finished listening today, I went to the podcast." So she listened to the show live yesterday.
1: Okay.
0: And then she went to the podcast. You're not going to believe this, but I swear it's true.
1: What?
0: The Donut Critic was on Tuesday's show with Brooker's Founding Fathers Ice Cream.
2: Yes.
1: Yes.
0: Cool. Well, when I switched to the podcast, I'm on August 6, 2021. So that's quite some time ago.
2: Okay.
0: Imagine my absolute surprise when, article attached, you all spent a whole break talking about Brooker's because of an article in the Deseret News.
1: Wow.
0: My mind was blown because what are the odds of this being on the same day? I hear it live. Then I listen to a podcast of something you were doing, you know, what was that, 5 years ago?
1: Yeah.
0: Crazy. I just thought I'd share because I like sharing the fun things I hear on the old podcast, especially if they're relevant to today's events.
1: Mm-hmm.
0: And the article she sent that we were talking about from KSL.com, Glenn Beck and Mike Lee face off in Utah's most patriotic ice cream contest.
2: I remember now.
0: I don't recall this at all.
2: I do.
0: But I guess we talked about those two chuckleheads, you know, eating ice cream. It was an ice cream eating contest at Brooker's. I have to say, the picture, so there they are, they're sitting there, they're wearing the tricorn hats. The pictures of the ice cream that they're eating, oh my God, it looks good.
1: Yeah?
0: Yeah. It makes it so that I don't even have to look at Mike Lee. I can just look at the ice cream. But that is, it's a kind of an odd coincidence.
1: What's wilder is people going back that far to listen. Not disparaging the show or anything.
0: Why wouldn't somebody do it?
1: It is a more timely show, talking about the news of the day and everything, and there's a few tidbits in there that obviously are timeless, but most of the show is pretty timely, so to go back that far is kind of surprising me, is all.
0: I think this Chelsea, Scrap Lady Chelsea, she just wants she wants to have the whole canon of Radio from Hell in her head at all times.
1: Yeah, sure. Why not?
0: She also goes on to say, P.S. over the weekend, my work caught fire again.
2: Again?
0: Yes. I missed it because it was Saturday and I don't work on Saturdays, but geez. And she sent me an article about the place she works catching on fire. Mm. This is the second. She works at a scrap metal place.
1: Okay.
0: And it caught on fire again over the weekend.
1: Scrap metal can catch on fire?
0: Yes.
1: Yeah? Okay. All right.
0: And they used to test pregnancy with rabbits, Nick. How many new things have you learned today on the show?
1: That for sure. I 100% learned that. That was very interesting. I also learned that I'm a pivotal member of the Paul's maxing community.
2: Yes.
1: Yes. So
2: one of the leaders.
1: Yes. Yeah.
2: One of our ball maxing leaders.
1: Yes.
0: You are a ball maxer aficionado. Mm-hmm.
2: I would say you're an influencer.
1: I don't want to toot my own
0: balls.
1: Yes. Well, I was trying to find a funnier way of saying that, but
2: yep. Okay. Well, let's do the promo and crawl toward the exit.
0: Well, okay, where is it?
2: It's from Nick.
0: There it is.
1: It's from me.
0: Gina returns from her big birthday trip.
2: It's Gina's birthday, and we're celebrating properly with Geek News on the radio at 7.
1: It wouldn't be a proper celebration without Victoria calling in with a Real Housewives update at 7:45.
2: Gina's birthday truly wouldn't be the same without that.
0: Gina returns from her birthday trip to celebrate her birthday on Thursday's birthday show here on X96.
1: She's going to be mad at me.
2: Think so?
0: Yeah. Well, she'll be mad at us, too, because we allowed this to happen.
1: Yeah.
2: We let it happen.
1: Well, I can scoot around her.
2: That's true. You can hide from her.
1: Yeah. You guys are stuck with her.
2: Yep.
0: Stuck with her
1: not
0: is a way
1: stuck
0: to put
1: with
0: it.
1: Her.
0: Stuck with her. Yeah. No, that's a good way to put it.
1: No, I didn't mean it like that.
2: All right.
0: How did you mean it?
2: Fine job as always, Katie. Live long and prosper, bitches.
0: Don't you know who I am?
1: Remember who you are and what you stand for.
2: Nick, are you going to stick around?
1: I have to, huh?
2: You do. All right. Yeah. All right. Get yourself comfortable there.
1: Sure.
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0: Oh boy, the second half of my job just started. Everybody loves saying that. It's Nick Davis checking in for the Way Back Wingding, of course, of which I'm going to cram down your ear holes coming up with some Love and Rockets. I got Midnight Oil. I have that 10:15-ish a.m. keyword I'm going to hand out for the X96 $1,000 cash bribe. But before I can get to anything, I got to play a song for Tanner and Clinton, who just wanted to hear some cake. Cake for Clinton. No, for Tanner and Clinton. I've been working too hard this morning. It's X96.
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0: Yas. Can't help but do some finger snapping anytime I say that. 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
1: I'm

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Picks. I'm Nick Davis. Coming up, I got you Evanescence. I'm going to play a little P.O.D. and going on over at the America First Field this upcoming September 18th. Foster.

0: For the People is going to be performing with special guest Goth Babe. 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

Tori in Santa Quinn asks, do you have any dance tunes that feature a triangle? Well, it's crazy you ask that, Tori in Santa Quinn. Here's Tame Impala getting that toe wiggling to this triangle track, Dracula. 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

0: Next time, Nick Davis coming up. I got you Green Day. I got you Rancid. I got you. Okay? 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

Doing that big old show over at the Utah First Credit Union Amphitheater this upcoming summer, playing songs like this one from their new album set to release also this summer. It's Muse. Be with you. X96. It seems-

0: 96. I'm Nick Davis coming on up. I got Blur. I got Howard Jones. I got a nonstop music wing thing that all is going to be swaddled in.
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Stella in Kaysville says she's already secured her tickets for Riffwood, who's playing August 15th over at the Complex. 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I added that last part to your message, Stella in Kaysville. Sorry for the shameless plug. But that is Nick's Pick at Noon, which means you now have to vote. You have to do it. If you enjoyed Riffwood's song, Shy Guy, you can make that voice heard in a variety of ways. You can send in the keyword, wow, Nick, all one word to 33986, or good, Nick, all one word to 33986, or great, Nick, all one word to 33986, or amazing, Nick, or good pick, Nick, or great pick, Nick, or good job, Nick, or thank you, Nick, or Nick picks good, or you're so good, Nick. Plenty of ways to do that. But if you didn't enjoy your fellow Utahns, your hometown heroes, up-and-comers, Riffwood, I suppose you can say something about that as well by sending in today's bad pick keyword, I root against Utahns, all one word, to 33986. Go ahead. Send the vote. I'll see where your values lie with that complicated keyword. That's Nick's Pick at Noon for today. Thank you so much for participating, as always. Here's a little Third Eye Blind for the nonstop music wingding, huh? It's X96. I wish you

Oh, the Smashing Pumpkins into Franz Ferdinand. That's a good enough transition for somebody who's working two shifts in one day. It's Nonstop Music Wingding, X96.

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my recollection, this was first a leaked track from 21 Pilots, then it was an unreleased song from 21 Pilots, and now it's on the deluxe edition of their latest album, but all you really gotta know is it's called Drag Path, X96. 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

Doug in Farmington says, can I get some Weezer because of their upcoming show? Oh, you mean their concert with the Shins and the Silver Sun Pickups this upcoming September over at the Maverick Center? Doug in Farmington? You gotta let me finish the thought if you want me to throw on a little Weezer for you. It's Go Away, X96.

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You know what? 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

0: 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I'm Nick Davis, and I still got a few more tunes lining my pockets with a little something-something from Alice in Chains. I got some Aha. What, is that not enough?
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I'm Nick Davis. 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Follow me on Instagram. Nick Drools. My handle for the both of them. N-I-C-K-D-R-O-O-L-Z is exactly how to spell it. Stick around for Todd Newcomb. I know he's got some yellow card tickets coming at you, but here's some aha as I say goodbye. It's X96 Doodles.

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So I was just walking across the street to the studio here downtown, and the wind kicked up, and I got completely sandblasted. Just a lot of dirt and crap blowing around out there today. Pretty wild weather this afternoon. Got a text message from Liam. He is in Mill Creek working for a couple more hours in Mill Creek, looking for this one from Alien Ant Farm at X96.

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That means great parenting. Another X96 certified classic is on.

0: one of those songs that takes me all the way back to when I was in like seventh grade at Sandridge Junior High School. We'd have stomps after school, and that would always mean maybe a slow dance when you heard that song, which was always nerve-wracking because, you know, there's nothing like dancing with girls in junior high when you're nervous as all hell. Anyway, I feel like I'm scarred for life now because of that song. Jeez, I need therapy. So anyway, we're going to do some Green Day. I've got Nirvana, and we'll do a deep cut from Sinead O'Connor. And tomorrow morning, we're giving away more tickets for Foster the People. Yet another show for you to watch out for. These guys will be here on the 18th of September, and you can get details about that on x96.com.
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I'm thinking that maybe right around 4:30 today would be a lovely time to give away some tickets to another one of the great shows coming to town this year. 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

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Just blowing the dust off.

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Well, the severe thunderstorm warning remains in effect for Salt Lake County and Davis County. And if it's anything like what I experienced walking across the street here downtown to come to work, wind and some crazy wind. Like, there's a construction site about a block away. I think about 5 pounds of sand and dirt have been blown into my eyeballs and up my nose as a result of that wind. So be safe out there. It's the latest now from Tame Impala. Here's Dracula on X96. I'm going to cough up a dirt clod.

0: You know, you hear a song like that, and it definitely has some, like, 80s new wave vibes to it. That is Dracula from Tame Impala, and that got me in the mood for some actual 80s new wave. And fortunately, I've got a whole record collection filled with that sort of stuff, and we'll play a track from my record collection here in just a few minutes at 3 o'clock on Todd's Turntable. We're going to go into Duran Duran and their massive album, Seven and the Ragged Tiger. A lot of cuts on that to play, so be ready for some vintage vinyl, some great new wave coming up on Todd's Turntable here at X96.
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1: And this is Duran Duran's third studio album. Came out in November of 1983. It's called Seven and the Ragged Tiger, and it came on the heels of their major breakthrough album, Rio, that had the song Rio, had Hungry Like the Wolf, and that's the one that just kind of thrust them into the mainstream. So after that instant success, you got to follow it up, and that doesn't always mean an easy time while writing and recording the follow-up album. So there was a little bit of tension with the band when they were putting this album together, but it still gave them like three pretty decent hits. This is one of them. It's called Union of the Snake, playing it on vinyl on Todd's Turntable at X96.

The legendary Duran Duran on vinyl on Todd's Turntable. That was Union of the Snake from their album 7 and the Ragged Tiger. And I keep getting these storm warnings throughout the afternoon. This one just barely came in. Oh, hang on. Turn off the record player there. This was the National Weather Service just issued this for Salt Lake and Utah County. A severe thunderstorm warning from now till about 3:30. So it just can be crazy this afternoon. Be careful. And this one for Chet in Taylorsville. He's at work in Taylorsville. Wanted to hear the Nine Inch Nails version of the classic Nine Inch Nails Closer on X96.

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0: destination. It's one of those songs that has become timeless. Four Non-Blondes here at Axe 96. I'm Todd Newcomb. Going to do some Rob Zombie for you here in a sec. I've got the latest from Young the Giant coming up for you, as well as a classic from Beastie Boys. And join Bill Allred on Saturday. He's going to be hanging out in the Squatters Brew Pub West Valley. That's right. They've opened one up in West Valley. He's there from 11 till 1 on Saturday. You can drop by, get a pint of brew. They've got 50% off appetizers, and Bill will tell you all about that at the Squatters Brew Pub West Valley at 3555 Constitution Boulevard in West Valley City. 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
0: Now, this is going to be a good time on Friday with the grand opening of the brand new Holiday Oil in West Jordan at 6221 West 7800 South, because they will have 50 cents off every gallon of gas all day long on Friday at this new location of Holiday Oil, 6221 West 7800 South in West Jordan. 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They're giving away not one, but five 55-inch TVs. There will be other prizes from folks like Monster and Coca-Cola and Rockstar. And you can drop by and take advantage of some of these $1 deals that are going to be going on all day long. $1 fresh donuts, large coffee, large fountain drinks a dollar, or single scoops of Bluebell ice cream, just $1 at the fabulous grand opening celebration party shindig hootenanny with our friends at Holiday Oil Friday from 11 till 3 p.m. But remember, 50 cents off every gallon of gas all day 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

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And it's terrible. 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

0: Beastie Boys at Axe 96. Yeah. And we got some Foo Fighters coming up for you here. We'll do, I've got Major Tom on the way for you, the song, not the actual astronaut. We've got the Killers as well. And if you're out and about, just be aware of the fact that it could get a little nasty with the weather. The National Weather Service has issued a severe thunderstorm watch for Salt Lake, Weber, Box Elder, Davis, and Tooele counties, and even Utah County. What the hell? If you can hear my voice, there's a likelihood of some pretty crazy weather, which could be wind or rain or hail or all of the above. Just watch out for that if you're out and about this afternoon. That's in effect till about 8:20 tonight.
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I'll be broadcasting live from 3 to 5 at the Monarch right there on historic 25th Street in Ogden. It's the Two-Bit Moto Show. 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

shout out to Christine in Alpine. By the way, in Alpine, you can listen to us at 95.9 FM in the Alpine area because there's a big mountain that gets in the way. And we put a little translator in there just for you guys in Alpine at 95.9. Anyway, that's where Christine is. 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

0: Coming up in just about 20 minutes, I'm going to be giving away a pair of tickets for Yellow Card for their show that's coming to town on the 21st of this month. 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

0: It's a restaurant where all ages are welcome and a delicious menu. And it's right here downtown on the corner of 4th South and West Temple. It's in the old Bay Building. Remember, you used to go there and dance to New Order and Depeche Mode? 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Like, it is just super nice on the inside of that building, which is just historic in its own right. 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And it really is, like, the best place to go. 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

you're trying to win those yellow card tickets, well, here is the exact prognosis for you. I'm going to play this Smashing Pumpkins song. Then I'm going to play Queens of the Stone Age. Then I'm going to play Blondie. Then those tickets are up for grabs. So hang tight. You'll have your chance to grab those in about 10 minutes or so from X96.

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I know I said 4:30 for the yellow card tickets, and here we are, you know, like 5 minutes late. And I know I gave you anxiety waiting for these tickets, and that's okay. This is fun for me to give you anxiety. Let me have this. So, yes, yellow card. Going to be here on the 21st of this month, and it's with Plain White Tees and Newfound Glory. Now, if you want these tickets, let's do it right now. 877-602-9696. Give me a call. We'll get you set up with these tickets. Again, it's 877-602-9696. I'll just take a random caller. We'll have you give us a quick weather update because I know it's getting kind of crazy here and there across the Wasatch Front. So call now to win those yellow card tickets from X96.

0: 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Who's this?
1: Tara.
0: Tara, where are you right now?
1: In Roy.
0: What is happening in Roy? What's the weather like in Roy right now?
1: Oh, it's just storm, but it's over now.
0: Okay, well, that's good. We got it passed. It's been a little crazy downtown as well. Well, Tara, I'm going to send you to see Yellow Card on May 21st.
1: Yay! Cut my

0: It is a 1 hour nonstop music wingding that is coming up for you next. Now, remember, if you're heading home, there is still that severe thunderstorm watch in effect for pretty much everywhere. If you can hear my voice through about 8:20 tonight. So just watch out for wind and crazy summer weather, because that's where we're at. I got this playlist that I've assembled by hand that will feature. Well, first of all, it'll feature you winning money potentially at 5:15. I'll be giving out the next keyword to get you qualified for the $1,000 cash bribe, because somebody's going to win $1,000 today. It should be you. But musically, you'll get Nirvana. We'll do some old school B-52s. The Offspring coming up. New music from Gorillaz. I've got a classic from The Cure. And all of that is next on X96.
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Just after 5 o'clock, it's your one-hour nonstop music wing ding. And Billy in Sandy, well, he works in Sandy. He's heading home from work in Sandy. Says, hey, we just got a new car. It has a killer system with a subwoofer. You got to play some Police so I can blast it. Which, listen, I'm all about cranking it up, so enjoy this one. It's a classic on X96.

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4: So we're getting kind of close to Memorial Day weekend. Like one more regular weekend, then it's going to be Memorial Day weekend. And
3: I'll take your word for it. I have a bad time keeping track of the long weekend holidays.
4: We're already halfway through May, for hell's sake. Anyway, so for our big weekend here at my house, at the Newcomb household, we got some big plans, big time fun.
3: Big plans.
4: And
3: what?
4: You're by the way, you're invited to come over and participate if you want to.
3: From the look in your face, I can tell it's going to be fun. what do you got cooking up, Todd Newcomb?
4: Nick, we've rented a dumpster, and we're going to fill it up with crap that's accumulated over the many years of us living in the house.
3: Dumpster party?
4: Oh, buddy.
3: Oh, man.
4: We have, and see, and you just moved into a home.
3: Yeah.
4: You're barely there a year. I don't even think it's been a year.
3: It's just over a year.
4: Well, we're 20-something years into this thing, so you end up with a basement full of junk.
3: Yeah.
4: And in my case, a patio full of junk.
3: Yeah.
4: And so it's time to purge.
3: Yeah, I love you, but you this is needed.
4: You can come and I know you've seen my patio.
3: We
4: it's terrible.
3: We filmed videos in it.
4: Oh yeah, it's bad. I know. Shut up. We should have done this years ago, but we're finally going to do it. So yeah, we're going to be taking all the junk and throwing it into the dumpster. That's the whole plan for Memorial Day weekend.
3: Okay, here's the thing.
4: Yeah.
3: Seeing your basement and acknowledging the problem of it.
4: Yeah.
3: Like
4: that whole room's going.
3: You do have some memorabilia.
4: Well, not all. I mean, yeah, we're going to keep, you know, because there's boxes of CDs and stuff, but most of it, as you recall, is just junk.
3: I'm always under the...
4: That's right. I'm embarrassed. We did film videos in my basement.
3: I am like a... I come from a line of semi-hoarders, okay?
4: Yeah.
3: And I have hoarding tendencies myself.
4: Sure.
3: And so I feel I am constantly in this bipolar feeling of store everything or throw it all away.
4: Yeah, throw it away.
3: All the time.
4: Yeah.
3: And I love a good old dumpster party. I have a closet right now at my house. Been there barely over a year where me and my wife are just like... We got to go through this. There is nothing in here that we're using, and it's just like the miscellaneous closet.
4: I have a closet upstairs in my office, and I found like an old router from like 15 years ago. I'm like, why do I still have this?
3: Yeah, well, it's the backup router in case router breaks. See, I have – because I build computers just like for fun. I have so many like computer parts that it's like, well, if the backup to the backup fails, I need a backup to that. So what do I do here? And like I have a full brand
4: new – Don't throw that away.
3: Well, I have a brand new keyboard just sitting in my closet waiting for like my other keyboard to fail at a certain – like.
4: Well, you're prepared.
3: Hey, I'm yanking your chain a little bit here. I love a good old dumpster party.
4: Oh, it's going to be nice, and we can't wait.
3: It's going to be such a good feeling.
4: But you're invited to come over and haul some of that crap out.
3: I will let you know. I will.
4: Thank you for that.
3: Yeah.
4: Sure. And boxes that have been in boxes, stuff in boxes from we moved there 20 years ago. It's insane.
3: You got to break down the boxes. That's empty air. You got to break down the boxes.

I said, are you gonna be my girl? It's one, two, three, take my hand and come with me, because you look so fine that I really wanna make you mine. I said, you look so fine that I really wanna make you mine. Four, five, six, come on and get your kicks. Now you don't need a

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You know, they're coming to town here in just a few days, May 21st. 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But join me, Todd Newcomb, again tomorrow afternoon to win those Yellow Card tickets. 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

0: I'm Todd Newcomb at X96, the purveyor of nonstop music wingdings, and we're going to have another one coming up next. In fact, this will be a super quick break. In like less than 3 minutes, we're going to be right back with another big chunk of music from Bush. I've got New Order in there and some vintage Tool.
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